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0: Ope la fun Olorun awon mogun.
1: Thanks to the Lord of hosts. Kudos to you, King of Kings.
0: Don't tell me.
1: I am that I am. Like just
0: play.
1: This day
0: 13.
1: In the month of October
0: 2026.
1: Oh, need someone.
0: Hey,
1: man, you know Lucia Chai.
0: Allah, you did the new
1: Agbar. The Lord will arise in his power.
0: Hey,
1: man, let me fight for you today. All of you hearing me? Everything you establish to succeed. Every evil man
0: come and
1: catch fire. Evil has to cast out. I don't know this person. Everyone that stepped on people will come by you. They not match at them. The one thing they will not let you rise. Hey, man, the life
0: of you.
1: I see you in a vision.
0: Thank you,
1: Jesus. Hey, man, you get the
0: problem. So let me know, sir. Yo,
1: anytime, send it out.
0: If I go, me there, or more,
1: I bet I take to you.
0: Tori, boy, only a John,
1: you have a future.
0: Fuck by it here, Rogo Lori.
1: You never is glory before
0: you have one rogo.
1: Hey, man, and that's
0: okay. I hear a yo.
1: Everlasting God.
0: Fuck by when you're yo.
1: All these people,
0: what bill go away? You
1: kept the blood of glory.
0: If I want no Lara one.
1: I mean,
0: I'm very good.
1: Hey, man, Lord, watch out.
0: Fuck by one possession.
1: Every stand of
0: the devil. Yes, for more.
1: Blood of Jesus Christ.
0: I'm going to talk for Gia.
1: Power. I want to
0: be a light logo.
1: Like one that is on
0: God. My wallet.
1: Yeah, man, they are buried.
0: Where me have your journey?
1: Every spirit of suffering.
0: I want my demo buburu.
1: Even covenants.
0: Seek your to go man yalara.
1: Consider your glory.
0: See man for your journey.
1: I want to suffer.
0: Man for your journey.
1: I want to suffer.
0: To go.
1: With your glory.
0: My demo yabaje.
1: Yeah, man, that is
0: one thing. Badu afun.
1: I must pray for you.
0: Amo logo niyo.
1: You are a glorious child.
0: Ile baba.
1: In your father's house.
0: Oni wa leyin.
1: You will not be at the back.
0: Ma wa ni wa.
1: You be in the front.
0: Ati kope.
1: It is written.
0: Oje.
1: You will meet the head.
0: Oh, ni jaru.
1: And not the tail.
0: Jem badua.
1: Let me pray.
0: Oga.
1: My brother.
0: Ma lo waju.
1: Look forward.
0: Ma look.
1: Move to top.
0: Ma look.
1: Move to the top.
0: Ma serere.
1: Go and prosper.
0: Ma serere.
1: Go and prosper.
0: Ma serere.
1: Go and prosper.
0: Ma serere.
1: Go and prosper.
0: Wagbara to fe ko dieru amani
1: keji. Powers that want to be a slave to your mates.
0: Oh, ni ri won mo.
1: Hey, now you see them no more.
0: Me o many yo.
1: I don't know this person.
0: Ta lo pa lele olara.
1: Who put them back up?
0: Ale awon agba lara re.
1: Them back up the wicked.
0: Se o je ko ojo ologo.
1: They are not to look glorious.
0: Ale ye pare.
1: Hey, man, they are
0: your wife.
1: It is written.
0: It is about me.
1: And it is not planted by my father.
0: How far to
1: take the shall be uprooted.
0: How could you not have been?
1: I can't
0: even look
1: for fire. Every tree of
0: faith. Don't swear, come from where.
1: I'm making you bring
0: death. Come back better.
1: Try all.
0: You want the book better.
1: You are the one I'm praying for.
0: Don't lack what
1: you have. What you experience.
0: Don't listen.
1: I cannot tell anyone.
0: Lord, you are in your joy.
1: Today is the last time to lead.
0: You are in your joy.
1: You
0: are in your joy. When the king passes.
1: I must authorize.
0: You are in your joy.
1: By this time tomorrow.
0: In
1: the name of Jesus.
0: Ogun ton lo ton pada
1: yen. I call it back to.
0: Oh ni ri mo.
1: You see that no more.
0: I say ton lo ton pada
1: yen. I call it sickness.
0: Oh ni ri mo.
1: You see that no more.
0: Be se ton lo ton
1: pada yen. That is death.
0: Oh ni ri mo.
1: You see that no more.
0: O ti jagun.
1: Yeah, what?
0: O ti segun.
1: Yeah, baba, come.
0: In the name of Jesus.
1: Amen.
0: Gba eleyi o.
1: Hear this.
0: On the 16th.
1: On the 16th.
0: Aye me na
1: sa. Remember
0: Friday igaga.
1: This very Friday.
0: Friday igaga.
1: This very Friday.
0: In United Kingdom.
1: As United Kingdom.
0: Yo gba alejo.
1: They are going to host us.
0: And lo si UK o.
1: They are going to UK.
0: Mo ti so fun gbogbo aye o.
1: I said it on this
0: mo si tun pariwo.
1: I still announcing.
0: Tata leni.
1: Jose.
0: O leni kan UK.
1: You have people in UK.
0: O ma yan ba.
1: You know someone.
0: Just a night of many miracles. Many miracles.
1: Oh, yeah, no,
0: our God is God of wonders without number.
1: His miracles
0: that
1: he has done,
0: that
1: we have
0: started,
1: that we have had.
0: And no,
1: we cannot say it
0: all.
1: Like if you have in UK also.
0: So, Sison,
1: are you sick?
0: I have
1: someone sick.
0: Share the company.
1: Is someone hearing?
0: Don't struggle, Lord.
1: You are struggling about
0: share the country of Moton Bomelojo.
1: There's someone that your door is not open abroad. And you are telling
0: them,
1: but you are not benefiting. Tell them, we are meeting this Friday by the gate of God. I said, you need the fire.
0: And I'm sorry, page.
1: Just go to our page. Because
0: the Lord
1: has attended thousands.
0: Christ Apostolic Church.
1: Christ Apostolic Church.
0: Is what
1: we are using. And they give us grace.
0: As many people that can come. So mo fe ki gbogbo awon eyan yi wa
1: be. I want to put to be.
0: You sit down for
1: you. I shall be with you
0: in the name of Jesus. 29, 30, 31.
1: Is the mountain program.
0: Awe atadu asini.
1: With fasting and prayer.
0: O de wa nbe.
1: You need to be there.
0: Asi wo.
1: You.
0: Asi ara ile.
1: I household.
0: Nitori pe.
1: Because.
0: Ojo ojo agbara.
1: It's a day of power.
0: Ojo ojo anu.
1: It's a day of mercy.
0: Ojo ojo idije.
1: It's a day of lift.
0: Okan ri abale.
1: You have to stop my.
0: Osenye.
1: That week.
0: On the 21.
1: On the 21.
0: 22.
1: 22.
0: 23.
1: 23.
0: Ni ori oke yanu.
1: It's the mountain of prayer.
0: Ni ekpe.
1: At ekpe.
0: Osu iti kun.
1: This man is jam-packed.
0: Ise yanu pombe.
1: With miracles.
0: Wari yanu.
1: You will get your own.
0: Wari yanu.
1: Amen.
0: In the name of Jesus.
1: Amen.
0: Gbogbo eniyan.
1: Everybody.
0: Don gba mi.
1: Hearing me.
0: Lowo lowo bayi.
1: Right now.
0: Eyin te wa social media.
1: You are social media.
0: E share video.
1: Share this video.
0: As many times.
1: Iye ka to wale.
0: You can share it.
1: Iye ka to wale.
0: On ti po se lori e lowo.
1: What I'm working on present.
0: Only your glory.
1: Ogo re.
0: And prosperity.
1: Ati serere.
0: Gbogbo omo ologo.
1: Every girl's time.
0: Orere la fin dawon.
1: They know them by prosperity.
0: Ogbodo serere.
1: You need to prosper.
0: Ogbodo loro.
1: You need to have wealth.
0: O sin Olorun o sin.
1: You are not having a poor God.
0: Olorun to nsin
1: yi. The God you are serving.
0: Olorun ibukun.
1: Is a God of blessing.
0: O so fun Abraham.
1: He told Abraham.
0: Ibi to wa yi.
1: Where you are now.
0: Ogbodo pombe.
1: You need to live there.
0: Ki le gbe odi
1: de. For me to elevate.
0: O so fun Isaac.
1: He told Isaac.
0: Mo ti so kale
1: lo. Don't go down yet.
0: Ibi ti mo fe ko.
1: Where I want you to be.
0: Lo ti de ni ibukun.
1: He told you become blessed.
0: Eni kan gbo mi.
1: Someone is telling me.
0: Olorun ni so ni Olorun.
1: God is one that makes wealth.
0: Proverbs 10:22.
1: You go very clear where second
0: look. The blessing of the Lord. Make it rich without adding any sorrow. Book passe.
1: I decree.
0: Bible follow.
1: Man receive God's blessings.
0: Men nazagada. Bible follow.
1: Man receive God's blessings.
0: Bible follow.
1: God's blessings.
0: Oh, ni to
1: show. You're not poor.
0: Oh, ni jaya.
1: You're not suffer.
0: Oh, ni tawa na.
1: You're not poor.
0: Oh, ni tara.
1: You're not suffer.
0: In the name of Jesus. You are well, sir.
1: Lord. Raise your hands to God.
0: Ekipo se o.
1: Say thank you, Lord.
0: O dai mi wa si.
1: For preserving us.
0: Tile tile.
1: With our household.
0: Tomo tomo.
1: With our children.
0: Holy Samuel.
1: Prophet Samuel.
0: Adebayo Ojo.
1: Adebayo Ojo.
0: Baba authority.
1: Baba authority.
0: Lord King yo.
1: He's saluting you.
0: Ori oke o gba se
1: jira. Ba se jira.
0: Ibe la tin king.
1: That's why I give you.
0: Oga.
1: My brother.
0: Holy Tolorun si ori.
1: This is your sign prophet.
0: Gbogbo omo ologo laye.
1: Every glorious day.
0: Holy won re.
1: This is your prophet.
0: Aye ra ilo ni so.
1: Every single day.
0: Gbogbo ni akoko yi.
1: By this time.
0: O to gbo mi loju eyan.
1: That thing make you say yes.
0: Oni gbo mi loju eyan.
1: Now you see that.
0: Eso ko se o.
1: Say thank you, Lord.
0: O se kiyan.
1: As I appreciate
0: it. So di pepe.
1: Go straight to your altar.
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1: Let God do our hallelujah.
0: Ogo meje.
1: Seven
0: days. Osana. Ati ye.
1: And life.
0: Eyan re ko.
1: Lagos.
0: Ibo le wa.
1: Where are you?
0: Enile ni nje.
1: Today di jinje.
0: Won ni today na.
1: Oni lo ni nje.
0: Today na.
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0: Ni fagba.
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0: isa. Ibi ta ba se de ni Sunday.
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1: 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They say carry me
0: 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Bon party o da.
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0: 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Iwo okunrin to deport yen.
5: That man that was deported.
0: Lati lo yibo.
5: From abroad.
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0: say. 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
5: Let me go do it.
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5: You do this is not for
0: you. 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
5: God has helped the family ko.
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5: My God has helped to
0: there. Be ni sir. Won ti ri anu.
5: And they still help.
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5: Because it took a turn.
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1: amen
11: olohun wa o
1: ah confirm
11: eri re pamane
1: eh me testimony is permanent
11: bonti ekiti yen so
1: here what that ekiti woman said
11: mama lawon ki gbagbo
1: she said she doesn't believe
11: pe sugbe leyo
1: but this one
11: confirm
1: it was
11: sorry ti olorun ba ran mi
1: well god says me
11: o kin tiju lati so
1: I'm never shy to say
11: eyin ko ni je yabo
1: some of you never stop again
11: e o de ni je gbese
1: you no more be in debt
11: e o ni tawo
1: do you no be in head like a money
11: e o ni tara
1: amen
11: e o ni toro je
1: you not there
11: ibi o ni bayin
1: even will not be up
11: ayo ni
1: when
11: we are doing work on wealth,
1: oh man,
11: I'm always so concerned.
1: Sorry, Mola,
11: I really pass through poverty.
1: And come
11: there are some prayers that you just must pray at a time like this.
1: Especially
11: Psalm 69.
1: With Psalm 69,
11: God can deliver you from suffering.
1: Psalm 113.
11: Then Psalm 23.
1: And Psalm 23.
11: Psalm 69.
1: Psalm 69.
11: 113.
1: Psalm 113.
11: Then
1: Psalm 23.
11: 23. Oluwa gba mi lowo iya.
1: Lord deliver me from suffering.
11: Oruko mama so pe iya nje un
1: tele. Don't say she really suffered before.
11: Ati gba tona laugh.
1: But the way open for her.
11: Awon eri eri ten gbo won.
1: This testimony you are hearing.
11: My dear Lord.
1: It's the covenant of God as
11: well. Agbara.
1: It's not by my power.
11: Ofo eyin ti e wa ni jebo da.
1: Don't go in jebo da na virus.
11: O se ora wa danu ale.
1: No joking about tonight.
11: O ta bara
1: and sir,
11: Olorun lo ran mi.
1: God has sent me to you. And tonight is the day.
11: Na o ti Olorun ba de ran mi.
1: And whatever the Lord sends me,
11: ti du lati
1: di. I'm never shy to deliver.
11: So for any kankan kan so for.
1: Tell somebody to tell somebody
11: to so for any.
1: To tell another person.
11: Baba authority.
1: That authority
11: mo ti wa ninu.
1: It's already in town.
11: O to Olorun de ran baba authority.
1: And what God sent to tell this
11: time. Ni ni pe.
1: Today is
11: ki awon eyan bo.
1: That people should be free.
11: Lowo
1: from poverty.
11: So laaro.
1: So this money.
11: Mo to wa ni fagba.
1: Don't be fagba
11: ti gbo agbegbe.
1: And the virus. You've been there before,
11: I, sir.
1: Sir,
11: to my ogora, to
1: if you know
11: Tuesday,
1: the thousands of people that come there,
11: I want to get professionals,
1: even professionals,
11: I want to
1: even businessmen and women.
11: So
1: you know that what I did with
11: you. What a word, last
1: one. Just hearing testimonies. All of you have a testimony on this program.
11: 081.
1: 081.
11: 123.
1: 123.
11: 2
1: in 5 places.
11: Let's send the reason.
1: That's why I sent the testimony.
11: I
1: want to take your testimony today. Yes,
11: yeah,
1: yeah. Man, it's a blessing. You know.
11: It is
1: your glory. By tomorrow night, all of you in Abuja,
11: white night.
1: I shall have for you.
11: Tomorrow night,
1: tomorrow
11: white no matter.
1: You have come with white.
11: Light of glory.
1: Oh, God. Don't forget. Let us say,
11: more miracle than.
1: Come with one mirror. That can see your
11: blessing.
1: I want to do with this.
11: If
1: when we get there, I'm working on monitoring spirits. The one is evil. It's not good for anything. If you are glorious, don't sleep.
9: Akan OBC Deborah mo wa lati abule egba idi eri mi loni ni pe ni ijejo ni mo sese gori oke yi wa mi de
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1: o wole alawo
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1: to ti gori oke
7: you have got to mountain
1: my name is
7: abia
1: gbogbo ogun
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1: to tori ejo yen gbe
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1: ti o se yen labe ma je mu anu ogun yen se lo awon ireti egbe re ni
7: god good this your message
1: kon wo bo se ma ri
7: that is just
1: today
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1: I receive it.
0: Anude o.
1: Mercy has come.
0: So ko mo gba.
1: I receive it.
0: Mo gba dua fun yin.
1: I pray for you.
0: E jiya mo.
1: You suffer no more.
0: Job 14:1.
1: Job ori ke lese kini.
0: Eyan ta biri no
1: obirin. Man has born of a woman.
0: Olojo die.
1: In a few days.
0: Mama tu asiri.
1: I will reveal the secret.
0: Ogun ipile.
1: Of additional
0: solution. Solution.
1: And the solution.
0: Glory to Lord.
1: Until prayer tomorrow.
0: Omi yin atororo.
1: Your water your
0: eye. Ko gba agbara. Sori gbogbo ton wa sori o.
1: All those that come to mountain.
0: Ori eri won.
1: You see that as well.
0: Me now satire.
1: You see that as well.
0: Gbogbo state.
1: All states.
0: Ni mo nko ro.
1: I'll be taking the oil.
0: Solution oil.
1: The solution oil.
0: Oil of answer.
1: As you write down.
0: Meji meji.
1: Both.
0: Ni mo fa won yi. Ofe lororo wa.
1: If you.
0: Akin gbowo. Oga.
1: My brother.
0: Ogun re se. Sari eni
1: Tuesday. Today Tuesday.
0: Gbogbo eyan pata.
1: Everybody.
0: E san re segun.
1: Give the offering of victory.
0: No kan se.
1: Just do it.
0: Olorun to lo woli.
1: That God is in this prophet.
0: Mo san re yi.
1: I give this offering.
0: Abi mi sinu ogun.
1: I am born to battle.
0: Mo rara mi pada.
1: I redeem myself.
0: O de ri anu gba.
1: I shall
0: be. E ti ri ogun yin
1: ni.
0: In the name of
1: Jesus.
0: To ba ti de abule egba.
1: We get abule egba.
0: So po lo si faga.
1: Then time you get to faga.
0: Lo lo Boston.
1: Lo lo Boston.
0: O n bo la to kia o.
1: O ya ke mo kia o.
0: Ba de faga.
1: We get to faga.
0: Be lo lo Boston.
1: A po lo lo Boston.
0: Lo da fun yin. Gbogbo eyan.
1: Everybody.
0: E lo so re isegun yen.
1: Give that seed of victory.
0: O la fi ma se to tola.
1: It talks to tomorrow's program.
0: Eri re nbo.
1: Your testimony
0: is coming.
1: Their candidate. Their candidate. 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God bless.
0: E ti ra anugba. 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
1: We are using Psalm 7 today.
0: Psalm 11.
1: Psalm 11.
0: At 21.
1: And Psalm 21.
0: 7.
1: Psalm 7.
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1: Recite it in water. And your oil.
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1: Put that oil in water. 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
1: In Lagos.
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1: re. We meet at fagba this morning.
0: Ijebode.
1: Ijebode.
0: Ni Ijari.
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0: Akpade nbe.
1: We are meeting
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1: ba ni
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1: I will use my glory.

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1: 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No! 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

0: Good morning, dear listener. You are welcome once again to Ashivas University Prayer Time. My name is Reverend Canon Bayo Oladimeji. Presenting with me is my brother in Christ, Mr. Taiwo Adenego.
1: Good morning, listener. Today's inspirational talk is titled, Don't Give Up. 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
0: Today, we are praying for the staff in the chancellery. The Bible says in Colossians chapter 3, verses 23 and 24, whatever you do, work at it with all your heart, as working for the Lord, not for men, since you know that you will receive an inheritance from the Lord as a reward. It is the Lord Christ you are serving. Let us pray. Heavenly Father, we bless your holy name for the staff in the Vice Chancellor's office. Thank you for your mighty hands that have been upon them for good. We also thank you for the caliber of people that you have chosen as staff in the Vice Chancellor's office. We pray for the Vice Chancellor, the Deputy Vice Chancellor, all principal, assistant registrars, and all other staff in the chancellery. May you continue to endow them with knowledge, wisdom, and good health to contribute their quota to the development of the university. Let commitment to duty flow from the office and serve as good examples for others to follow. Oh Lord, we pray you open the gate of progress, advancement, and promotion for your children in the chancellery. We commit their wives, husbands, and children into your care, that they will know no sorrow over any one of them. We pray for more knowledge and wisdom for them, so that the work in the chancellery can move on smoothly as planned. All this we ask in the name of your Son, Jesus Christ, our Lord. Amen.
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0: Good morning. I am Praise Olagoke with Adaba News at Dawn. In the news, NCDC confirms 393 Lassa fever cases in Ondo State. CJN warns judges against fraternizing with politicians. Troops kill 40 terrorists in Borno.
1: This is the news.
0: And now the news in full. The Nigeria Center for Disease Control has announced a fresh outbreak of Lassa fever in Ondo and four other states. Other states are Bauchi, Taraba, Edo, and Benue. NCDC made the disclosure in its latest report. The report says there were 393 confirmed cases.

0: nationwide. The NSDC report added that the fever has claimed 259 lives in 2026. Lassa fever is an acute viral infectious disease caused by the Lassa virus. It is endemic in Nigeria and other countries in West Africa. The disease is primarily transmitted to humans through contact with food, water, household materials or surfaces contaminated by the urine or droppings of infected rats, particularly the multi-mammoth rat. It can also spread from person to person through direct contact with the blood, urine, saliva and other bodily fluids of an infected individual. A resident of Eru in Ifedore local government area of Ondo State have appealed to Governor Lucky Aiyedatiwa to intervene in the ongoing kingship selection process, accusing the Minister of Local Government and Chief Tinted Affairs of acting against the community's customs and traditions. The youth and elders made their appeal during a rally condemning what they described as an attempt to impose a monarch on the community. They alleged that some individuals want to take the selection process to Ibaraki with the preferred candidate without informing other contestants, insisting that the community would not accept any process that violates its established traditions. A youth representative, Adebayo David, said only a candidate selected through the recognized traditional process should be considered for the throne, urging the government to respect the community's customs.
1: But what we need is the qualified and the quality one. We need normal processing. Ero is not Ibaraki, because what I'm hearing that we want to go and do the selection in Ibaraki, which is wrong. And those people that we impose to us, we don't need them.
0: Also speaking, Ogunlala Yaya insisted that it is the turn of the Aladegbuye ruling house to present candidates for the stew, stressing that the selection must involve the recognized kingmakers.
2: I wondered how things are being turned down in this way, probably as a sort of political influence or as a sort of other circumstances surrounding the situation. One thing is that it is a taboo for the selection to be taken in another community.
0: A kingmaker, Isijola Ambali, who spoke on behalf of other kingmakers, said the community is not ready for the selection process, claiming that neither the warrant chiefs nor the kingmakers had received official notification from the government.
3: I don't receive any letter, no message from anywhere. I'm the warrant chief to Olukoso, who is one of the permanent chief in this area.
0: The resident urged the state government to allow the established traditional process to take its course, warning that any attempt to impose a monarch could trigger a crisis in the community. Ekiti State Governor Biodun Banji has dissolved the State Executive Council ahead of his second term inauguration on Friday, October 16. The governor announced the dissolution yesterday during a valedictory session with cabinet members at the ESCO Chamber Governor's Office at Ekiti. According to a statement by his Chief Press Secretary, Yinka Oyebode, the dissolution is part of the administrative process, marking the end of the governor's first term on Thursday, October 15. However, the Secretary to the State Government, Professor Habibat Adubiaro, the Chief of Staff, Niyi Adebayo, and the Chief Press Secretary, Yinka Oyebode, are not affected by the dissolution. Governor Oyebanji thanked members of the cabinet for their dedicated service and contributions to the development of the state. He also expressed gratitude to God for preserving the lives of all cabinet members throughout their service. In their separate remarks, the commissioners and special advisors thanked the governor for the opportunity to serve, commended his leadership and pledge to continue contributing to the progress of Ekiti State. Oyebanji was first inaugurated as governor on October 16, 2022, and was re-elected on June 20, 2026. His second term inauguration is scheduled to take place on Friday, October 16, at the Ekiti Parapo

0: Pavilion in Ado Ekiti. Former Deputy Speaker of the Ekiti State House of Assembly, Hakim Jamil, has donated textbooks and other educational materials to 4 secondary schools in the state to support learning and complement the government's investment in education. The beneficiary schools are Igbimo Community Comprehensive Secondary School, Community High School Isere Ekiti, Community Comprehensive High School Awo Ekiti, and Olaoluwa Muslim Grammar School Ado Ekiti. The donation also covered 2 institutions where Jamil received a secondary education, Community Comprehensive High School Awo Ekiti and Olaoluwa Muslim Grammar School Ado Ekiti. Jamil said the gesture was motivated by the importance of education to society development and the need for individuals to contribute to improving the learning environment. He noted that the initiative was aimed at complementing the efforts of the Ekiti State Government in the education sector, adding that access to relevant learning materials would enhance students' academic performance.
1: I think I have to contribute my quota. So this is not all the things I still plan to do. I still plan to do more, but it's a kind of education support. Education is very important. And, textbooks, you cannot do it with textbooks. Students need textbooks. They need to read and pass their exam. And the books are brought. They are the essential books that the textbooks in about 10 to 15 per subject. And this will help them in their WAEC, in their NECO, in their GC, even JAMB.
0: The former deputy speaker described education as a critical tool for building a knowledgeable and productive society, stressing that access to textbooks and other educational resources would improve teaching and learning. He added that giving back to the institutions that contributed to his educational development was part of his commitment to supporting younger generations and helping students achieve their academic aspirations.
1: I want to advise them to make good use of the textbooks. At least there is no school that got nothing less than 50 textbooks in so many subjects.
0: The management and students of the beneficiary schools expressed appreciation to Jamil for the donation, describing it as a timely intervention that would improve access to learning materials, support student studies, and enhance their preparation for examinations. 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After the break, troops kill 40 terrorists in Borno. Please stay with us. We'll be right back.
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0: 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You can provide us information via email newsroom@Adaba889.fm. And now to the rest of the news. The Osun State High Court sitting in Oshogbo has remanded 2 brothers, Abiodun Atoyebi and Sadiq Atoyebi, at the Ilesha Correctional Center over the alleged rape of an 8-year-old girl. The defendants were arraigned before Justice Yinka Adelubigbe on an 8-count charge bordering on rape and unlawful sexual intercourse allegedly committed between 2022 and 2024 in Oshogbo. The State Council, Lakpo Popola, told the court that the defendants allegedly assaulted the minor. The prosecution said the alleged offences contravened provisions of the Osun State Child Rights Law, the Criminal Code, and the State Violence Against Persons Prohibition Law. According to the charges read in the court, Abiodun Atoyebi was accused of committing an offence at the Midire Estate, Oshogbo, in 2022, while Sadiq Atoyebi was accused of having unlawful sexual intercourse with a minor between June 16 and 18, 2024. Both defendants pleaded not guilty to the charges. Justice Adere Bigby ordered that the brothers be remanded at the Elisha Correctional Center and adjourned the case until December 1 for the commencement of hearing. The Chief Justice of Nigeria CJN Justice Kudirat Kekereekun has warned judges against romancing with political parties on the resolution of disputes that will arise in the conduct of the 2027 general election scheduled for January next year. The CJN warned that on no account should any judge exhibit conduct or behavior that jeopardize absolute impartiality expected of them. Justice Kekereekun issued the warning yesterday in Abuja on the occasion of the commencement of the 2026 legal year of the Supreme Court of Nigeria. She said, "Elections inevitably generate heightened political activity and strong emotions." She added that they also bring before the court disputes that may have significant consequences for individuals, political parties, and the country. A federal high court in Abuja heard that international terrorist organization Al-Qaeda supported members of the proscribed terrorist group Ansaru to stage the May 15 attacks on schools in Uriri local government Oyo State. The court also heard where to force the federal government to release their leaders who were arrested and being prosecuted. A prosecution witness identified as BBB also told the court that after the attacks, the terrorists submitted a list containing 30 names of their leaders and members of the federal government whom they demanded must be released, else they would kill the victims. The witness testified yesterday as the second prosecution witness in the ongoing trial of five men said to be members of Ansaru and accused of complicity in the Uriri attacks. No fewer than 40 fighters of the Islamic State West Africa province ISWAP have been killed in a precision airstrike by the air component of the Joint Task Force Northeast Operation Hadden K. The information officer of the task force, Captain Mohammed Goni, disclosed this in a statement. According to the statement, the operation followed a precision airstrike on a terrorist enclave in Badu village, south of Gudumbali in Guzamala local government area of Borno State. Goni said the intelligence-led operation was launched following credible reports that a group of ISWAP fighters had gathered to prepare coordinated attacks on troops operating within Sector 3 area of responsibility. To end at Dabaniza Dawn, a recap of our top stories. First, you heard that the Nigeria Center for Disease Control has announced a fresh outbreak of Lassa fever in Ondo, adding that there are 393 cases in the state. And also, we told you that the Chief Justice of Nigeria, CJN Justice Kudirat Kekereekun, has warned judges against romancing with politicians. And finally, we told you that 40 fighters of the Islamic State West Africa province ISWAP have been killed by troops of the Nigerian army in Borno State. And that's Adaba Niza Dawn, as edited by Sunday Ajibui. My name is Praise Olagoke. Thank you for listening. Good morning.

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16: Who gets the spotlight when work speaks louder than words?
17: Who do we celebrate when excellence becomes a standard?
16: The innovators.
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18: This is not just another evening on the calendar. This is the evening Nigeria's marketing communications ecosystem takes a moment to say, we see you, we celebrate you, we honor you. Welcome to the ARCON Special Recognition Award, ASRA, an evening dedicated to recognizing excellence, innovation, professionalism, ethical practice, and outstanding contribution to our industry. And the theme says it all, an evening of many honors. On the 23rd of October, 2026, the red carpet rolls out at Balmoral Event Center, Ikeja. Come witness the stories, the surprises, the applause, the unforgettable moments. For more details about the awards, nomination, and voting process, visit our website, www.asrawards.com. ASRA 2026. Because some contributions deserve more than recognition, they deserve honor.

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1: 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Surely she's going to bed. No! And now she's live on TikTok.
2: Wait, this all finished? But I bought 7 days bundle. How did it finish in 2 days?
3: 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How quickly it finishes depends on how much data you have and how you use it. 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
4: 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So, why your choice for bank go come different?
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4: Ladies and gentlemen, she's heading into episode 12. 4 hours of non-stop streaming. Surely she's going to bed. No, and now she's live on TikTok.
5: Wait, this is finished? But I bought 7 days bundle. How did it finish in 2 days?
6: 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How quickly it finishes depends on how much data you have and how you use it. 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
7: Mata is 50. The planning committee and the entire alumni of Community Grammar School Igbegore in Laja Lokobe area of Ondo State invites all to the Golden Jubilee celebration of our school. We celebrate 50 years of excellence. These are the highlights of the program to mark the celebration. Welcome back ceremony, Novetti Fubama anniversary parade, free community medical outreach, career talk and mentorship, schools debate, praise and worship and anointing service, anniversary dinner and award night, anniversary lecture, launching our 500 million legacy project and scholarship scheme, commissioning of project, cultural display, performance and variety entertainment, and to crown it all in Thanksgiving service. The activities will commence on November 19 to November 22, year 2026. Program commences by 8 a.m. each day at our school hall. Dr. S.O. Adego, Alumni President, Pastor Dr. J.T. Kalajaye, B.O.T. Chairman, Prince Shegun Omojua, B.O.T. Secretary, Dignes Elizabeth Temenu, B.O.T. Treasurer, B.S. Fagonka, Ph.D., Chairman, Planning Committee. The occasion will be chairman by Prince B.E. Koroye, the Osobare Chairman, the Planning Committee, announcer.

0: celebration time.
1: The National Executive Committee of Imade College, Old Students Association, and 80th Anniversary Planning Committee of Imade College, Owo, invites the general public to come and celebrate the joyous occasion of the 80th Founders Day and homecoming of the alumni between Wednesday, 21st October through Sunday, 25th October, 2026. The team, yes, rooted in tradition, building legacies and excellence. Day one, Wednesday, 21st October, arrival and accreditation, welcome address and novelty match. Day two, Tuesday, 22nd October, road walk, head tour, cultural show, year set meetings and cocktail party. Day three, Friday, 23rd October, anniversary lecture at all around the school facilities, Jumat service at Central Mosque, Owo, fundraising with cultural shows. Day four, Saturday, 24th October, commissioning of projects, annual general meeting, anniversary dinner and award night. Day five, Sunday, 25th October, Thanksgiving at Cathedral Church of St. Andrews, Imola, Owo, Imade College, Owo, Blocks 80, Mr. Yinka Akiola, Chairman.

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4: Adeyemi Federal University.
5: Adeyemi Federal University of Education Ondo invites suitably qualified candidates for admission into various part-time degree programs for the 2026-2027 contact session. Degree programs include BA Edu in English, History, Religious Studies, Fine and Applied Arts, Yoruba, French, Political Science, etc. BA Edu in Physical and Health Education, Social Studies, Mathematics, Integrated Science, Guidance and Counseling, Home Economics, etc. BSc Edu in Economics, Geography, Biology, Chemistry, Physics, and Mathematics. Eligible candidates must possess a minimum of merit pass in NCA courses and a minimum of 5 O-level credits, including English and Mathematics. In line with JAMS policy and guideline, candidates applying for this degree should be processed through JAM and must compulsorily do their part-time registration with JAM to get their NYC exemption certificate processed through the Division of Student Affairs. Interested candidates should apply and submit their application forms on the online application page, portal.afwed.edu.ng, or visit the MIS Cyber Cafe in the University and Directorate of Continuing Education and Part-Time Studies. They are to pay the sum of 10,000 Naira, excluding bank charges, through Remita. Closing date is Friday, 25th December 2026, as lectures will commence immediately. For more information, 0803-329-4357, 0915-080-4444, and 0806-499-8701. Mrs. O. Ofakorede, Registrar, announcer.
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4: God is set to do wonders at Akure Night of Wonders, organized by Bible Church of Reconciliation, 15th and 16th October 2026. God of Wonders with Tabernacle at BFA Event Center, 4 p.m. every day, except for the anointing service, slated for Sunday, 18th October 2026. At 4 p.m., many spirit-filled gospel artists are billed to perform on those days. 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
0: Hallelujah.
1: Praise the Lord.
0: Hallelujah.
1: Amen.
0: Amen.
1: Awa niyin loni.
0: We are here today.
1: Lati wa gbadura fun gbogbo omo ilede yi.
0: We come and pray for every citizen of this country.
1: Papa.
0: Especially.
1: Lati so fun wa.
0: To tell us that.
1: O to sele gbogbo no su ke wa yi.
0: Ah yeah, the things happening in this month of October. The 10th month is a month of authority. Every month, God has set aside. But this October is one a kind of unique month.
1: You know,
0: the things that happen in October, that the things
1: we
0: want to tell us, I want to use them to pray for us. As I leave this air now, favor
1: ati anu
0: and mercy
1: gbogbo awon to gbo be loni
0: all of you listening to me today. Amen.
1: Lola Jesu Oluwa wa.
0: Amen.
1: Ala akoko
0: our first
1: westery
0: in the book of Esther chapter 2
1: ese kerindini ogun
0: verse 16
1: titi de ese ketadini ogun
0: verse 17
1: e je ka gbo to we.
0: Let's hear what he says.
1: Yes.
2: Beli awon esteri wa si odo asuresu oba.
1: Beli la awon esteri wa si odo asuresu oba
2: si inu ile oba
1: gogogo
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1: ni osu
2: keje ijoba re.
1: Hallelujah.
0: Hallelujah. That is the month of October.
1: Wa so nipa isele.
0: Yeah, we are talking about the things that happen in October.
1: Baba ti so fun yin,
0: when we say to you,
1: I gbadura fun
0: yin, we use it to pray for you.
1: Lord Jesus ti Nazareth,
0: in Jesus name of Nazareth,
1: seyori ati aluyo,
0: favor and breakthrough. Amen.
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0: And the king love Esther more than the other ladies.
2: O si ri ore ofe ati oju ere lo.
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0: She found favor.
2: To be ti o fi gbe ade oba ka ni ori.
0: So much so that he put
2: the ayabali ipo varsity.
1: O si fi se aya
0: and then the queen in replacement of Vashti.
1: Hallelujah.
0: Hallelujah.
1: Maybe today
0: where we are now.
1: Mo first of gbogbo eyin eniyan patapata.
0: I'll tell all of you people that
1: ore ronu o.
0: Friend, think carefully.
1: Ronu ore ronu o. Ronu o. Mama ronu o.
0: Oh, mommy.
1: Iya aye raye.
0: So that the last punishment. Oh, that's a memorable song from the team Equa. Yeah, Vashti. Misbehaved to the king. We couldn't say what happened in publicly. Yeah, she disgraced the husband. The husband was celebrating. An annual event. It's an annual celebration. And when they go, people of God, you know, husband and wife could have misunderstanding sometimes. A popular king, you know, the day the king gets married, he has bought a
1: boya o ti ni ede aye de ko mo sha mo pe openly o lo si finish an equal right o disgrace abaya.
0: Okay, so probably as a result of little misunderstanding, the wife used see finish and misunderstanding, equal right. I use it to disgrace the king. It's my king. It's my husband.
1: And then what disgrace publicly.
0: And he disgraced the king publicly. And the time she should read that
1: program.
0: It's her time Esther was just a slave, no?
1: nigba to de
0: and when she came
1: binu e se baje to
0: as sorrow

0: As painful and unpleasant in situation, she still maintained a posture of praising God.
1: Oh my Lord.
0: Yeah, she used to praise God.
1: Aha.
0: As a result,
1: I'm calling,
0: and she will be singing.
1: One woo,
0: and they'll be looking at her. And they're saying,
1: one woo alone, you.
0: They're seeing you today. Whatever you're doing
1: in church,
0: in church,
1: in the choir,
0: in the choir, in the chorus,
1: as the school teacher.
0: As the school teacher, they're looking at you. It's not only God looking at you. If it's
1: saying
0: God that sees you,
1: even he will
0: be seeing.
1: Hallelujah.
0: Hallelujah.
1: You
0: do well, you
1: know.
0: They're looking at you. And they think of Vashti.
1: We must pray and Vashti, Abi.
0: Yes, Vashti.
1: We must pray and we know you're going to.
0: He will not.
1: But when this girl so bad,
0: and when she disgraced the king,
1: but she do
0: for about 30 minutes.
1: And we MC.
0: Yes.
1: Oh no, no, Rimba.
0: Master,
1: oh no, Rimba.
0: But
1: oh no, Rimba, my dad.
0: When Queen come,
1: I require you to sit down to
0: come down.
1: Oh no, Rimba, to shake the car.
0: Oh Queen.
1: Oh, you're moving on.
0: Hey, she was just a. She was just like
1: mocking inside.
0: She didn't answer.
1: Nigba to understand the
0: God. When he got to
1: point,
0: and people talk
1: about, "Abu Basheman do so."
0: Abu, we all be waiting. And this woman did not
1: answer the phone.
0: Oh, say God, check.
1: By time
0: they check her,
1: yes, sir.
0: Sir,
1: and she knows some money.
0: She was just
1: standing around.
0: She didn't.
1: Oh, the Lord,
0: not ready to come and.
1: Better talk about what.
0: And they
1: were there. I
0: said,
1: "Oh, Lord, Lord, go let her."
0: What's going on?
1: Come here, see.
0: Come.
1: Or what's in that room?
0: King.
1: Oh, Lord, no, wow.
0: Queen is not coming.
1: What
0: that guy is not coming.
1: He doesn't say sorry.
0: What do you want?
1: Oh, look what you told. Hallelujah.
0: Hallelujah. Look.
1: Allah said, "You be
0: ready."
1: All the share 20-15 naira. Lord God, just to the and I don't see a lot.
0: Amen.
1: Don't see my
0: ring.
1: I just kiss you. Oh, wow.
0: Amen. Lord God, Jesus. Fire.
1: Hallelujah.
0: Hallelujah.
1: And your mother,
0: she don't
1: got my master.
0: But then they brought Esther.
1: Esther.
0: Sir.
1: Eberu. I want to bat in Esther.
0: Be cautious.
1: Eberu.
0: Okay.
1: Talk about your package.
0: If you make it deputy.
1: Don't take time.
0: If you make it
1: deputy. I have a
0: great of
1: family.
0: It can change things.
1: Yeah.
0: Suddenly,
1: quickly,
0: The clothes was
1: the
0: funny part.
1: Esther.
0: Esther.
1: Opupa.
0: The top of the mountain began to appear.
1: Oh, she can
0: just in October.
1: You know, to shell.
0: What happened?
1: What happened
0: when they used the flood? Yeah, when it got to October, remember that the water began to subside. The mountain top began to show. Of course.
1: In the
0: mountain,
1: if
0: you don't know, in the mountain,
1: Your business has been increasing.
0: Amen.
1: In the mighty name of Jesus.
0: Amen.
1: Because you have known the 10th month, I prayed for you. This is an ember period. I prophesy your business shall rise again.
0: Amen.
1: In the mighty name of Jesus.
0: Amen.
1: It will rise again.
0: Amen.
1: It will rise again.
0: Amen.
1: It will rise again.
0: Amen.
1: Financially,
0: amen.
1: It will rise.
0: Amen.
1: Income,
0: amen.
1: It will rise.
0: Amen.
1: Capitally,
0: amen.
1: It will rise.
0: Amen.
1: Businessly, you will rise.
0: Amen.
1: In the mighty name of Jesus.
0: Amen.
1: So shall it be.
0: Amen. This is power. If God wants to favor you, you have to favor you in the 10th month. Starting from the 10th month. Because what to favor Esther? He want to be for Esther. Oh, my children, for Esther.
1: And he now give Esther, he make Esther to become a queen.
0: Oh, Esther,
1: not only that, that one, before Vashti can be can misbehave, before Vashti can misbehave, it has to be the hands of God there. Somebody is listening to me today. That position that you are next about to enter, that position you have that you are about to sit, the person that will misbehave, that will leave that position, in which one by them will appoint you. That will happen today in the mighty name of Jesus.
0: Amen.
1: Because there's a secret there. Up there are fool. Up are fool. There is a governor. He has a seat. There is a president. He has a seat. He has a seat. If you don't need that position, you can never sit there. The singers, listen to me. There are many singers up there. In many singers that people know their name. So if you are about to be coming out as a new singer, if you meet some people have to fail, and because you can sit up there, I prophesy to your life, somebody that will leave that position, in which one by them will appoint you to that position. Listen to me, sir. In this presidency race, somebody die, and good Lord do not get there. So up is full already. Somebody must leave the position because of your purpose. Listen to me. This is the 10th month. Somebody that will leave that position. If you say that you have got to be appointed. And from today, let that person go and misbehave and leave the position.
0: Amen.
1: In the mighty name of Jesus.
0: Amen.
1: You are the next to be there.
0: Amen.
1: You are the next to be there.
0: Amen.
1: You are the next to be there.
0: Amen.
1: You are the next to be there.
0: Amen.
1: That possession, I say it's yours.
0: Amen.
1: That possession, go and possess it. That possession, go and possess it. In the name of Jesus.
0: Amen.
1: An ability. To execute that possession. For the reason of anointing in the title. Receive it in the mighty name of Jesus. I'm proceeding. In Jeremiah chapter number 39.
0: In Jeremiah 39.
1: Verse 1. And Ezekiel 24, verse 1. Jeremiah 39 verse 1.
2: O si she. Jerusalem.
1: Yes.
2: Ni odun keson.
1: Yes.
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1: 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Hallelujah.
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0: it's also in October.
1: Nebuchadnezzar
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0: and his own
1: won lo dro ti Jerusalem
0: attack Jerusalem
1: so guma ba bori won
0: so that they
1: and kon gbogbo lowo la
0: so somebody say
1: awon se de jakon to se osu kewa ni mo mu wa
0: yeah I'm sure he invest
1: on ma dro ti o
0: amen
1: lord at the one the oro dro ti o that project that you are doing
0: ise akanse to
1: won so pe o le se mo
0: that they say you
1: are not accomplished everything will be settled
0: amen
1: you have the ability and grace to do it
0: amen
1: in the name of Jesus.
0: Amen.
1: 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Yes. Ezekiel 24 verse 1.
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0: Yeah, it happened in October.
1: Eni ta gbejare.
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1: Olorun si Olorun.
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1: Olorun si Olorun.
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1: Olorun si Olorun.
0: I will send him to you.
1: Olorun Jesu e ba mu Ezekiel chapter number 33 verse 21.
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1: 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Yes. Yeah. Yeah. Ezekiel 33 verse 21.
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1: 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Hallelujah so God.
0: Hallelujah.
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0: Yeah, the best the city that has been.
1: Oluwa ba.
0: Yeah, news now.
1: Osu kewa.
0: In October
1: to ko ilu na.
0: That's
1: the thing. Oluwa mi lo.
0: This is the
1: October.
0: The president
1: of
0: the
1: city.
0: Amen.
1: gbogbo kerubu ta moruko re lo
0: yeah all the
1: cherubim ta moruko re
0: lo
1: gbogbo la woli ka
0: all the prophet that they say here from me and they are judging
1: that body that said that I want to one soy pied
0: and they said you will lose your body they said they will destroy your body this October
1: in Jesus Nazareth
0: and they don't
1: prove for one
0: amen
1: and they don't prove for one
0: amen
1: bele yin so
0: that's what you
1: should care why
0: you don't go October yes
1: gbogbo awon to gbogun ti
0: the people attacking them
1: won se won le se
0: they were
1: destroyed Nazareth
0: in Jesus Nazareth
1: amen
0: they
1: cannot badwa
0: let's pray
1: that go mu asoke
0: on
1: ba Jesus
0: amen
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0: Amen.
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1: Attention all our women in Ilaje, Akure North and Akoko Northwest local government areas of Ondo State.
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1: Under the supervision of the Ondo State Ministry of Women Affairs and Social Development, is starting formation and strengthening of women affinity groups across Ilaje, Akure North and Akoko Northwest local government areas. 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Announcer, Dr. Mrs. Jumoke Bakari, State Project Coordinator.
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1: Hello, this is Ed Harry at the BBC Sports Centre. Newly promoted Coventry City beat Newcastle United 4-1 to win their first Premier League game at home in 25 years. Coventry boss Frank Lampard was delighted by the team's performance.
2: We showed a big energy at our stadium and showed a lot of our qualities, which we're going to have to maximise to get to where we want to be. And the lads delivered it for 90 minutes. It's tough. You have to ride a bit of luck. You have to stay and do the right things again and again and again. But they did it. And the energy of the team was great. The subs, the impact was great. And if you can stay in the game and do all the good things for 90 plus minutes, you give yourself a chance.
1: As for Newcastle United, their head coach, Matthias Jeisler, says it's clear what went wrong for his side.
3: In the boxes, the games are decided. And on both boxes, we were not clean enough to defend, to keep the clean sheet mentality, but on the other hand also to have that desire, this hunger to score.
1: There is a big night ahead for Premier League teams in the league stage of the Champions League. Manchester United are away to Atletico Madrid. United are fourth in the league after winning their opening match, and Reds boss Michael Carrick believes they can do well in this competition.
4: I've got the utmost trust in the players. I've seen it close quarters, I've seen it during games, I've seen it behind closed doors in and around changing rooms when we've had successes, and the behaviours to that.
1: Arsenal are also in action, hosting Lille at the Emirates. Gunners boss Mikel Arteta says he's pleased by the attacking threat his side can pose, but wants his forwards to convert more of their goal-scoring chances.
5: We're certainly getting in some great, great, great positions. We need to be more clinical now to finish more actions.
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1: Did you know that Nigeria has one of the highest under 5 mortality rates in the world and vaccines preventable diseases contribute significantly? It is estimated that about 2.1 to 2.3 million children in Nigeria are zero dose who have not received any form of vaccination.
2: Oh yes, treating vaccine preventable diseases is costly for both families and the government. However, they can be prevented with vaccination. 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
1: Adolescents and adults can also get vaccinated against deadly diseases such as diphtheria and meningitis. Tetanus toxoid can also be administered to pregnant women. 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
9: 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OPEG is okay.
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0: Welcome to this unique program, Bible Class on Air, a weekly open forum on radio for the exchange of questions and answers on the infallible guidebook for our lives, the Bible, presented by the Family Bible Center through Brother George, a Bible teacher who is, by the grace of God, your host on this program. 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
0: You will be blessed indeed.
2: Good evening. Welcome to your darling program, The Bible Class on Air. My name is Shola. I have with me in the studio here Brother Jesus Lala. You're welcome, sir. Brother Olu is also here with us in the studio. You're welcome, sir. The Bible Class on Air, a weekly Bible study program where you have the opportunity of calling in to ask your questions, and answers will be provided from the Holy Scriptures. This program was established by George Oyewolini, who was popularly called Brother George. This month marks it 5 years since the demise and calling home of Brother George. Just like yesterday, this program has been on for more than 15 years, and they've been consistent ever since he left. By the grace of God, we took the baton to continue to teach and preach the true gospel of our Lord Jesus Christ. Sit tight, call your friends, call your family members, tell them it's time. Tell them the hour to know the truth and search the scriptures so that we can know the mind of God. Welcome once again to Bible Class on Air.
3: Akin Kabola can see Yarake community or your fetter, you for an young funny, that he bear and we bear it. He has it for an ear down, that he, you know, do belly wa. 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
2: We're still examining prayer.
3: Amita se agbeyewo na si adura.
2: The major reason why we're examining prayer is that because when we look at Africa, Nigeria to be precise, prayer is something that we are used to. Prayer is something that a lot of people are engaged in. Prayer is what we believe so much in. But the question is, are we getting the result of engaging in prayers? And so when the question came forth and we examined some scriptures, and so a lot of people probably got offended and started saying, okay, have you examined this scripture, have you examined that scripture? So for like 3 weeks now, we've been examining the context and the real meaning of verses of scripture that supports continuous prayers and prayer meetings and activities. Prayer works. God answers prayers. But what kind of prayer does God answer? And what should be the content of our prayer? So someone sent me or called and said, Brother Shola, there's a verse of scripture, and that verse says, pray without ceasing. So if you say that Nigeria is always praying, churches are always praying, but the scripture says, pray without ceasing. So how should we understand that verse, which we find in 1 Thessalonians chapter 5, verse 17?
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2: 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It's an express injunction that we Christians must, as a matter of fact, pray without ceasing. Yes, it's a statement of fact, and any serious Christian must adhere to this.
3: Iwe Tesalonika kini ori karun ese keta di logun e ma gbadura ni aisimi eri iwa je ohun ti awon yen di mu pe gege pe kristiani ni tooto
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2: Now let us examine this verse of scripture. We understand pray means we're talking to God, we're making requests, we're making supplications. Now when you say without ceasing, meaning that it mustn't stop. Now, if we are to look at it literally, on the face value, it means I should engage in prayer activities without stopping. Now, if I go to work, I've stopped. If I attend to other matters, I've stopped. Or exactly, if I even sleep, I have stopped. But the express injunction here says, pray without stopping. Not mashad, it's without ceasing. You don't cease, you don't stop. It has to be a continuous process. So on the face value, literally, who can fulfill the literal meaning of this verse? Because a lot of people will say, hey, but the Bible says pray without ceasing. So that's the reason why I'm going to church on Monday, I'm going to church on Tuesday, I'm going to church on Wednesday. Any prayer meeting that is called, I'm going there. So therefore, I'm adhering to and I'm obeying what the scripture says.
3: Lati fi edun kan wa han tabi lati lati pe ka bere awon kankan ti a fe ni owo Olorun sugan gege bi ese oro Olorun ti o wa ni biba yi pe laisimi ni aisimi e to tumo si pe ta ba din ka wa tumo re gege 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
2: So how should we understand this verse? That's where context now comes in.
3: Bi a se wa le tumo ese Olorun yi ti o fi ye wa be wa na ni ani lati wa duwo ka wo kini o ti ese Olorun yi soro le lori gan lati eyin wa ati siwaju.
2: So the Bible, it's more like a web, a spider's web. Now you see, to understand one verse, the meaning sometimes lies in another verse. And you see, that verse you are even going to, its own meaning lies in another verse. And those verses that you are still going to, they still lie in another verse. So you have to go in and out, in and out. That's why the Bible remains the only book that could have been written by God. Because, you know what? A man wrote something thousands of years ago. And you see that consistency with another person who is even writing thousands of years afar. And you see our Lord Jesus Christ, him also quoting, and when he's quoting a scripture, when he said it must be fulfilled, you think he's mentioning only one verse. He's bringing about three or four verses together, because there's consistency in those snippets of verses. So he brings them all together to make a statement. So when you see a verse like this, you immediately understand that there has to be more to this particular verse.
3: Ẹnu pẹ̀lú kan ṣe ṣàlàyé oúnjẹ kan ti náà fún wa pé ọ̀rọ̀ Ọlọ́run ìyẹn bíbélì ó dàbí owó aláǹtakùnrin tí gbogbo rẹ̀ kíni tó wọnú ara wọn tó dẹ̀ sokọ́ra sokọ́ra pé ẹsẹ̀ ọ̀rọ̀ Ọlọ́run di tí a kíyèsí ìwé Tẹsalónika kíní orí karùn-ún ẹsẹ̀ kẹtàdínlógún yìí bí a bá fẹ́ mọ ìtumọ̀ rẹ̀ a tún lọ sí ẹsẹ̀ ọ̀rọ̀ Ọlọ́run mìíràn tí ó sọ nípa rẹ̀. 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
2: Okay. First Thessalonians chapter 5. Now let's look at what, because of time I wouldn't go to the beginning, but let's just drive ourselves, take a little step backwards and go to verse 14. Just a few steps back. Verse 14. He said, "And we urge you, brothers, admonish the idle, encourage the faint-hearted, help the weak, be patient with them all. See that no one repays anyone evil for evil, but always seek to do good to one another and to everyone. Rejoice always, pray without ceasing." Now, if you break the flow and just go to pray without ceasing, you miss the point. He said something. He said, your job, my job as a Christian is this. I must seek to admonish those who are idle, who probably do not want to work, not want to earn a living by themselves, help them, encourage them, admonish them to do something with themselves. Encourage those who are faint-hearted, who are weak, who do not have the strength, who do not understand, just like we're doing on this program. And be patient, help the weak, those who do not have the strength, help them, either financially, either psychologically, either emotionally, socially. They are not there, but you can help them. Now, be patient with them, because a weak person is vulnerable to all forms of belief system, because he wants to solve his problem immediately. So all that is going on in his mind is, I just want to solve my problem. I don't care about theology. I don't care about how God works things out, really, the reality of life. So he's very vulnerable to different doctrines and beliefs. So he's carried about with every wave of doctrine. So he said, be patient with them. Now, that verse alone is telling you there is a responsibility on you as a Christian who understands, who is well knowledgeable and is standing. There is a duty for you to perform. And that duty is work on itself.
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2: Now you get to verse 15. Now listen to what verse 15 says. He said, see that no one repays anyone evil for evil, but always seek to do good to one another and to everyone. Naturally, by default, we are not good. Not that we are not good. The person who is talking to you on radio now, Shola, is not good. Why do I say this? Now let's go to, because Paul was the one that wrote this letter. Now let's look at what Paul had said earlier on. So that will make you understand how broken Shola is. That will make you understand how feeble, how weak, how selfish, how envious, jealous, cold-hearted, demonic Shola can be. He said in Romans, in the book of Romans, chapter 3, let's begin from verse 10. Okay, let's begin from verse 9. Romans chapter 3, verse 9. What then? Are we Jews better off? No. He said, are we Jews better off? He said, no. We're not even better than anyone. Not at all. For we have already charged that all, both Jews and Greeks, are under sin. Everybody. Shola that is talking is under sin. As it is written, none is righteous, no, not one. So, because when you begin to look at righteousness, you think righteousness dwells in me, and while sin dwells in other people. Paul, under the inspiration of God, is saying, Shola, sit yourself down and shut up. You're also under sin. So by default, there is nothing good in you, Shola. You're not righteous. No one understands. No one seeks for God. Shola is not looking for God. Shola is only looking out for himself. Shola is only looking for what benefits him. Shola is only selfish, covetous. Verse 12. All have turned aside. Together they have become worthless. No one does good, not even one. No one does good, not even one. So by default, I don't do good. By my natural state of mind, I don't do good. I don't seek the good of others. I seek the good of me, myself, and I. So when Paul is now advising in 1 Thessalonians 5:17, see to it that you do good to everyone and to one another, Paul is asking me to do something outside of my nature. How is that going to be possible?
3: Ní ẹsẹ̀ kẹ́ẹ̀dógún ìwé Tẹsalónìkà ni, ó ní ẹ máa kíyèsí, ẹ kíyèsí kí ẹ sì máa kí ẹnikẹ́ni kí ó má ṣe fi búburú san búburú fún ẹnikẹ́ni ṣùgbọ́n ẹ máa lépa yìí ti ṣe rere nígbà gbogbo láàrin ara yín àti láàrin gbogbo ènìyàn. 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
1: So, when you go back to 1 Thessalonians chapter 5, we've seen the state of man. 1 Thessalonians chapter 5, he said, don't repay evil for evil. Now, you see, there is a way evil has metamorphosed to the point where we think evil is out there. Unknown to me, do you know where dwells evil? Me. Evil dwells in me. And do you know the worst part of evil? Evil dwells in compassion. Evil dwells in somebody who is even seeking for your good. Evil dwells in somebody who is even seeking for your well-being. That's the reason why the Bible describes the relationship between Judas and our Lord Jesus Christ, that the man who is at my table with me, eating with me, you know, sleeping, you know, we wake up together, he listened to every sermon of our Lord Jesus Christ, yet at the bottom, at the deepest part of him, was betrayal. That is the state of an average person. Betrayal lies in our heart. You remember when I took the vow, to death do us part. You remember when I took the vow, I will honor you with my body. I will do this for you. I will do that for you. I will respect you as my husband. When we got into the relationship, did you respect me again? When we got into the relationship, did you honor me with your body? When it became worse for me, did you stand by me after taking the vow? That is who we are as human beings. Evil lies in our heart.
0: Auntie Abani Kaika will be Tibuburua. 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
0: ya ma when he said don't repay evil for evil, I need to pray to God to give me the strength not to repay evil for evil. I need to pray to God so that I can seek the good of others. I need to pray to God I can see the good, I can seek the good of everyone. Now let's ask ourselves the question. The leaders that we put in power, are they really seeking our good? The pastors, are they really seeking our good? Because when it comes to really looking at it, I contributed money and you built a school. And my own children cannot even afford it. Did you seek my good when you were doing that? When you needed help, you asked us to contribute. But when I needed help, you asked me to go and pray. Are you really seeking for my good? When you came asking for my votes, you promised heaven. You promised everything. But when you got there, I was on the streets, rain, even took bullets for you. But there in your heart lies betrayal. Betraying the trust of the people that voted you in. And yet you go to church and sing hallelujah that it was God that put you there. He said, pray without ceasing, so that evil that lies in Shola will go. So that Shola will continue to seek the good of everybody. Imagine if that is my prayer every day. Imagine if that is your prayer every day. How do you think the society will look like?
1: Baby, about the Pekamashi Fibuburu, Sampuburu, Giabara Tishenya, Shiwa ni Kawawa, Gagabini, Gagabi Potini. 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
0: There's much to talk about, but I think we need to stop there and receive your calls. The number to call us in the studio is 081-6251-9991. When you call, please turn down the volume of your radio set, and you are allowed to ask only one question in English or Yoruba. Thank you so very much. Good evening. Welcome to Bible Club.
2: Good evening. This is Richard Sunday from Akure.
0: Yes, thank you.
2: Yes, I want to buttress the point concerning the prayer that people are just talking about. So, the psalmist says, pray for the peace of Jerusalem. They shall prosper that love thee. So, we must also have to pray as a children of God. We have to pray according to the word of God, just like the psalmist declared. And your point is that you pray to seek the good of others, to love others sincerely, not because not the so-called love you are practicing today. Because if you are not workers in your church, you cannot get married in your marriage committee. And if you are not workers, you will be commonized. I mean, the members will be given low esteem. Then the workers will be given high esteem. So by the pastors, even in the life, in reading, in every place.
0: No, you're not allowed to mention any church.
2: Yes, I'm a liberalizer.
0: You might be. But
2: we do not allow. If you are not okay, no problem. Don't worry. Don't be annoyed.
0: All right. Thank you.
2: People are not to pray outside the word of God. You know, pray for the peace of Jerusalem. They shall prosper that love thee.
0: Thank you.
2: So you must pray according to the love of God.
0: All right, thank you so much. Thank you. God bless you. Let's have another caller. So it's 162-51-9991.
3: Hello.
0: Yes.
3: Good evening.
0: Volume of your radio set. Good enough.
3: Yeah. Thank good you. Evening, my
0: good
3: brother.
0: Good evening, yes, sir.
3: This is Benjamin Kong from Eron in Akoko.
0: Thank you.
3: And understand. Very, very kudos to you.
0: Thank you.
3: So my question today is about a verse in the Bible. It says that what God has put asunder, joined together, no man should put asunder.
0: Right.
3: This verse. Is it only the couples? I mean, the husband and wife. Then I want you to break it down for me, please.
0: All right. Thank you.
3: Yes. Thank you very much.
0: Let's look at the verse that you just. It's in Matthew, chapter 19. Matthew 19. You know, the Pharisees came to our Lord Jesus Christ. Verse 3. Expressly states it what their intentions were, not that they were willing to, they were eager to know the solution to their problems, but at the bottom of their heart they wanted to tempt him. So in Matthew 19 verse 3, the Pharisees also came unto him tempting him and saying unto him, is it lawful for a man to put away his wife for every cause? And our Lord Jesus Christ, knowing their intentions, went ahead and answered them. Verse 4, and he answered and said unto them, have you not read? So he pointed them back to the written law of God, which is the Bible. He said, have you not read that at the beginning made them male and female, and said, for this cause shall a man leave his

0: neither is it saying any religious leader has joined together. People make the mistake of thinking that it is when they go to church, there is no church marriage. There is nothing like church marriage in the Bible. It does not exist. That you now think until you get to church, before you are married, most of us are only just trying to go on me more English and then what I was doing English, me more English, me going to bed. So, you know, before, until you get to the church, before you can consider yourself getting married, there are laws, there are traditions, there are cultures, and there are laid down principles of your culture of how to get married. Parental consent is what really matters, and the due that deserves to be paid, that dowry, parental consent, you know, those are the basic things. Now, when all these agreements have now come and have been enforced, and the custodian of the woman, either the father or the mother or the guardian, have accepted and said, okay, we now give you the right to have our children, and we, the parent of the father, have now decided that we are accepting you as a young girl into our family. That's why he said the man shall leave his father, the man shall leave his mother and join to his wife. Culturally, he's joined to his wife. At that point of joining, either Nikai or whatever laws that operates wherever you reside, that the joining and the parties that should be involved are involved, God has sanctioned it. God never said, because you know we're not born again before, you are now born again, you will now redo your marriage. No, there is nothing like that in the Bible. Once that is done, you are joined together. So when he now said, let not man put asunder, that's another thing entirely again. Go ahead, sir.
1: Yeah, yes, sir. Along with the talk, I was saying, we might record continue. I said, that is a getter, sister. You got young Pharisee to Jesu, what they get pay, or Tony getting one in Locker, or Tony Cato, and no one, or to pay what berry, ni or Jesu. 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
1: 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The Brother George Oni is still very much available. You can call that number 070-322-84771. I call the number again 070-322-84771. And if you want to call us after the program, here's the number to call. You can call us on 091-557-557-72. Let me call it again, 091-557-557-72. 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You can join us on Telegram live as we are here on the program. And you can also send us a WhatsApp message. 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It's WhatsApp line and it's also the Telegram line. 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Now, when our Lord Jesus Christ said, what God has joined together, let not man put asunder. Remember, I said something in verse 3, that the key to this verse is actually in verse 3. When the Bible, the scripture says, they were coming to tempt him. And they asked a simple question. The question they asked is it lawful for a man to put away his wife? Underline a man. Now, what the Pharisees and the people then were doing is that they've abused marriage. Now, he now said, for every a man to put away his wife for every cause. So, it was a situation where men were misbehaving, abusing what marriage should be. You know, it's easy for me as a 50-year-old man to marry a 22-year-old man. Like the Yoruba, Ojo Okunrin, Ojo Ale Okunrin, Onte Ti Su. Abi? But Ojo Ale Obirin. So if I'm putting you away at 57, I'm 57, you are 50, you are 50, I'm putting you away as my wife. For you to get somebody at that point in time, you know, it's difficult. But for a man, So men came to a point where they were abusing what marriage should be back then, and it's still happening till date, that both man and woman, they're abusing what marriage should be about, but men mostly are abusing marriages, because we know that we can always get options. Side chicks can always come in. We can always flirt around, like Pasuma said, "Mole laya kupo kusunto buru." So you understand what the mindset of a man should be at that instance. So they said, "Is it lawful for a man to just put away his wife for every cause?" And he said, "Go back to the original design. The original design is that man and woman should come together in one flesh union, and when they are joined together, let not man, with his attitude, with his archaic understanding of what marriage should be about, put it asunder. Don't use your selfishness, your covetousness, your lack of self-control to just put it asunder. It's not good for you to do that." So that was the point. Before the Pharisees now said, okay, you got us there. Okay, why did Moses now said we should give him a bill of divorce? There's a lot to talk about. I've been signaled that my time is off and we need to go. The number to call after the program for more explanation on the question is 091-557-557, again 72. This program holds every Tuesday on Adaba 88.9 FM between 5 and 6 p.m. until next week Tuesday, when we shall come your way again. It is good night.
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8: Okay, it's okay.
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0: Good evening and thanks for joining us on Adabar FM's news magazine Periscope. It is a compilation of local, foreign, entertainment and sports news in tonight's edition. Our Polytechnic unions commend Aiyedatiwa over dispute resolution. APC reshuffles Tinubu's 2027 campaign council. Federal government unveils unified security framework for petroleum assets. Details of these and other stories in a moment. I am Abimbola Ogunbadeniyi.
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1: is always prepared. 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And now, with its newly improved perfume, every wash leaves your fabrics beautifully scented, so you can show up clean and confident. 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
3: This is the news.
0: The three staff unions of the at the Owo Polytechnic have commended Ondo State Governor Lucky Aiyedatiwa for resolving their long-standing dispute with the state government, describing him as a listening governor who respects workers' interests. The chairman of the Academic Staff Union of Polytechnics, ASUP, Senior Staff Association of Nigerian Polytechnics, SANIP, and Non-Academic Staff Union, NASU, our chapters, gave the commendation while featuring on Adaba FM's morning program, Ojumwayo, on Tuesday. The ASUP chairman, Comrade Ade Arikawi, said the resolution of the dispute has restored academic activities at the institution.
4: He has cleared all the salary arrears. Even right now, he's the first to pay kata akonta in the whole of Southwest. You know, we were talking about 18,000 naira minimum wage. He has now moved to 70,000 naira minimum wage. We have started receiving it. All we are praying for is the sustenance of what he's doing and even to improve more on it.
0: SANIP Chairman, Comrade Akadiri Abiodun, urged the governor to fully implement the agreement reached with the unions and sustain the policies already introduced.
5: This payment was received as a result of understanding between us and the staff, because what we requested for is not what we received. But be that is made because of the understanding between us, the workers, and the union leaders and the management, we were able to at least arrive at a point that let us do this and let us be waiting for government to do the needful. And you know, when the staff is taking their movement, there will be peace.
0: Also, NASU Chairman Comrade Sue Kayode called on the state government to expedite the process of converting the polytechnic into a university, noting that the development would benefit the institution and boost Ondo State economy.
4: Particularly, we are going to have an increment in our IGR, and secondly, we are going to have a large number of students coming to the school, and at the same time, a lot of academicians, staffs, researchers will be coming into the schools, and there will be a continuity for education for the staffs and for the civil servants, and likewise, there are going to be a lot of great impact for the students, for them to have sense of belonging within their colleagues and contemporaries.
0: NASU Chairman Comrade Suru Kayode speaking there. Away from Ondo State, the Ekiti State Governor Biodun Oyebanji has approved the immediate disengagement of all directors general of government agencies and technical advisors in the state. The affected officials have been directed to submit their handover note to the Office of the Secretary to the State Government. The decision comes less than 24 hours after the governor dissolved the State Executive Council, marking the completion of the disengagement process for political appointees, except a few whose appointments have been retained due to the nature of their assignment. Governor Ibanji expressed appreciation to the outgoing officials for their commitment and contributions to his administration and the development of Ekiti State, while wishing them success in their future endeavors. The First Lady of Ekiti State, Professor Layemi Oyebanji, has been officially pronounced a Professor of Educational Management by the University of Ibadan. The pronouncement made today, October 13, 2026, marks a significant milestone in her academic career and recognizes her contributions to teaching, research, and scholarship. Professor Oyebanji is senior lecturer at the University of Ibadan's research interests in institutional administration, leadership, quality assurance in education, and human resource development. Her elevation to the professorial rank underscores her academic accomplishments and commitment to advancing knowledge, particularly in educational management and institutional development. Beyond her academic career, the Ekiti State First Lady has remained involved in initiatives promoting education, women's empowerment, youth development, and the welfare of vulnerable groups. On election matter, the All Progressives Congress APC has revised its Presidential Campaign Council list for President Bola Ahmed Tinubu's 2027 re-election bid, appointing several prominent political figures, including opposition-linked leaders, to key positions. Minister of the Federal Capital Territory, Issam Wiki, has been named campaign coordinator for Rivers State and the Federal Capital Territory, while Osun State Governor Ademola Adeleke will coordinate the campaign in Osun State. Delta State Governor Sharif Oborevwori has been appointed Director of Finance, while Ogun State Governor Dapo Abiodun and Nigeria Revenue Service Chairman Zach Adedeji will oversee fundraising for the campaign. Vice President Kashim Shettima has urged Nigerians in the North to support President Bola Tinubu's re-election bid in 2027, saying the region has nothing to fear from the second term. He made a call while receiving a delegation of Arawa for Ashiwaju, a Northern-based think tank, at the Presidential Villa, Abuja. Shettima called on Northern leaders and citizens to unite for the development of the region and the well-being of its people. The Vice President said the North had benefited from the administration's appointments, projects, and programs, citing the disbursement of 450 billion naira by the Bank of Agriculture to 700,000 smallholder farmers across the country, with about 70% of the beneficiaries reportedly from the North. He assured the delegation that President Tinubu remained committed to the region's development and expressed confidence that more benefit would come through the administration's proposed second term. Elsewhere, FCT Minister Issam Wike has dismissed concerns that the Rainbow Coalition backing President Bola Tinubu's 2027 re-election bid could threaten the All Progressives Congress APC, insisting that the initiative is aimed at uniting supporters across party lines. While speaking during a media rally in Abuja earlier today, Wike said the coalition was designed to bring together APC members and supporters of the president from other political parties to secure Tinubu's second term in office. The minister, who coordinates the coalition activities in Rivers State and the FCT, explained that the arrangement allows supporters of the president to contribute to his re-election campaign without necessarily abandoning their political parties. Wike also dismissed fears that the initiative could create divisions among APC governors or destabilize the ruling party insisting that the priority was to unite supporters behind the president ahead of the 2027 general elections. In a separate bid, the federal government says it has paid about 1.23 trillion naira in legacy debts owed to power generation companies through bond insurances, with plans to settle the outstanding balance by next year. Minister of Power Joseph Tegbe disclosed these while fielding questions from journalists in Lagos. Tegbe said the payment was made under the Presidential Power Sector Debt Reduction Program, designed to address long-standing financial obligations in the electricity sector. He explained that the initiative could improve liquidity for power generation companies, support gas supply and maintenance, and strengthen investor confidence. The minister said the government was also working to prevent fresh debts from accumulating, stressing the need for reforms to the electricity market and stronger payment discipline across the sector. Elsewhere, the federal government has introduced a standard operating procedure to strengthen security operations across Nigeria's oil and gas industry and combat crude oil theft, pipeline vandalism, and illegal refining. While speaking at the launch in Abuja, National Security Advisor Nuhu Ribadu said the framework would guide surveillance, arrests, detention, intelligence sharing, and the evacuation of recovered petroleum products. Ribadu said the framework was developed in consultation with the armed forces, intelligence agencies, the Nigerian National Petroleum Company Limited, regulators, oil operators, and private surveillance contractors. He explained that it would clarify responsibilities, standardize procedures, and reduce conflict among agencies and contractors protecting oil and gas facilities. The National Security Advisor stressed that the success of the initiative would depend on effective implementation, urging security agencies and contractors to ensure that its provisions reach field operatives. In another update, the federal government has launched a digital investment platform aimed at boosting Nigeria's tourism and creative industries, with a target of generating $100 billion in gross domestic product contribution and creating more than 3 million jobs by 2030. The Minister of Art, Culture, Tourism and the Creative Economy, Anatu Musawa, announced this in Abuja during the launch of the D30 platform, also known as Destination 2030. Musawa said the platform would provide reliable data and investment information to help investigators, businesses, entrepreneurs, and government agencies identify opportunities, assess infrastructure gaps, and make informed decisions across the tourism and creative sectors. She identified music, film, fashion, visual arts, literature, cultural heritage, and tourism attractions as areas with significant economic potential, adding that the platform would address long-standing gaps in accessible and comprehensive industry data. The minister added that the platform would support evidence-based policy making, attract private investment, expand businesses, and create sustainable employment opportunities in line with President Bola Tinubu's Renewed Hope agenda. Now, the Minister of Finance and Coordinating Minister of the Economy, Taiwo Oyedele, has urged the International Monetary Fund and the World Bank to make concessional financing more affordable for developing countries, warning that they pay about $500 billion more in borrowing costs than developed economies. Oyedele made a call at the ongoing IMF and World Bank annual meetings in Bangkok, Thailand. He said a high cost of borrowing was limiting developing countries' capacity to finance infrastructure, create jobs, and improve living standards. The minister called for more affordable short-term financing for vulnerable economies and policies to mobilize private capital for long-term development. Oyedele also cautioned governments against excessive reliance on taxation to address fiscal challenges, stressing the need to balance tax collection, borrowing, and public spending without worsening hardship for vulnerable households. Meanwhile, the International Monetary Fund, IMF, has urged the federal government to introduce targeted cash transfers and temporary income support for vulnerable households to cushion the impact of rising living costs, reduce poverty, and improve food security. The fund's chief of World Economic Studies Division, Denis Iga, made the recommendation during a briefing on the world economic outlook at the ongoing IMF and World Bank annual meetings in Thailand. Denis said that despite Nigeria's economic growth and status as an energy exporting country, many citizens continue to struggle with high living costs, particularly the rising prices of food and energy. She explained that temporary cash transfers targeted at the most vulnerable households would help ease the burden of economic hardship and improve access to basic necessities.

0: 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Still to come tonight, foreign, entertainment and sports news. Stay with us. We will be right back.
1: Warm greetings from Achievers University, Owo, a private university with distinction. Achievers University's motto is knowledge, integrity, and leadership. At Achievers University, we have diligently pursued its objectives with a clear understanding of its implication. At Achievers University, we honestly impart knowledge on our students and pursue all we do with a sense of integrity, thereby preparing our students for the position of a higher task, that of being the future hope and leaders of the society. Our mission to be the best university is very clear and achievable. With a very high sense of responsibility, we know we're on course. We appreciate all our parents and the government, the press and the society at large for your support. And we assure you that, by the grace of God, we shall achieve greatness and you'll be very proud of us. Achievers University. Knowledge, integrity, and leadership.
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0: 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Now to the rest of the bulletin on the foreign news tonight. Saudi Arabia extends Riyadh airport suspension after deadly Houthi attacks. Over now to Oluwanifemi Adebayo.
1: Good evening and welcome to Foreign News on Periscope. Resident of Mekelle, the capital of Ethiopia's Tigray region, say life is gradually returning to normal after federal forces regained control of the city from Tigrayan rebels. Flight to the northern region resumed, allowing passengers to arrive at Mekelle Airport, which had been closed for 2 weeks following the rebels' takeover of the city at the end of September. Residents say they have resumed their daily activities and are hopeful that peace will be sustained. The takeover of Mekelle had raised fears of renewed conflict in Tigray, where a devastating 2-year civil war killed more than 500,000 people before a peace agreement was reached in 2022. Saudi Arabia has extended the suspension of operation at King Khalid International Airport until Saturday following repeated attacks blamed on Yemen's Houthi rebels, which have reportedly killed at least 18 people. The decision comes amid heightened security concerns after a series of attacks targeted critical infrastructure, including airport in Riyadh and Dammam. The continued suspension is expected to affect flight operations and passengers traveling through the affected facilities. The attacks have raised fresh concerns about the security of Saudi Arabia's aviation infrastructure and the potential escalation of hostilities across the region. Finally, on foreign news, U.S. President Donald Trump says he does not believe China and Russia are helping Iran in its conflict with the United States and Israel. Trump made the remark while responding to reports that Chinese and Russian entities had provided Iran with intelligence to support attacks on American troops. In a post on his Truth social media platform, the U.S. president said the two countries had too much to lose by getting involved, adding that Washington would quickly know if they were providing such assistance. Trump's comment came amid growing concerns over the widening conflict, which began on February 28, when the United States and Israel launched military operations against Iran, prompting retaliatory attacks across the region. That's it on Foreign News. I'm Ayola Fatukun.
0: Thank you, Ayola. And from the showbiz world tonight, Okebasi debunks marital crisis. Over now to Oluwanifemi Adebayo.
2: Hey there, good evening and welcome to Entertainment News on Periscope. Veteran comedian and actor Oke Bakasi has debunked a viral video claiming that his marriage has collapsed, describing the report as false, disturbing and disrespectful to his family. The doctored clip allegedly portrayed the comedian as saying his wife was seeking a divorce after he spent 15 years taking care of her and their children in the United States. Reacting on social media, Oke Bakasi insisted that he and his wife were still together and had recently celebrated their 25th wedding anniversary. He also dismissed claims that his wife lives in Canada and works as a nurse, describing the information as false. Veteran Nollywood actor Yinka Quadri has explained why he and some of his colleagues in the entertainment industry are supporting President Bola Tinubu's re-election bid in 2027. He attributed their support to Tinubu's long-standing assistance to entertainers and infrastructure projects, particularly particularly in the Southwest. Speaking during an interview, Quadri said the support was not driven by personal interest, but by what he described as the president's commitment to members of the entertainment industry since his time as Lagos State Governor. He recalled that Tinubu helped settle the medical bills of late comic actor Babatunde Omidino, popularly known as Babasue, during his illness. Quadri also recounted how Tinubu provided $25,000 to facilitate the repatriation of the remains of actress Muji Olaiya from Canada in 2027. The actor further said he believed the administration's efforts deserved recognition. His comments come as political activities gather momentum ahead of the 2027 general elections.
0: And right now, talking sports, Nigerian football stars Victor Osimhen, Ademola Lookman and Christian Nwachukwu are expected to be in action as the UEFA Champions League phase continues with its second match day. Osimhen is expected to lead Galatasaray attack when the Turkish champions host Spanish giant Barcelona on Tuesday. Galatasaray will be seeking their first victory of the campaign after losing 3-1 away to Sporting CP in their opening match. Meanwhile, Ademola Lookman and Atletico Madrid face Manchester United in another exciting encounter in the Spanish capital, with kickoff scheduled for 8 p.m. Nigerian time today. Atletico Madrid lost 2-1 to Liverpool in their opening fixture, but have since recorded 4 consecutive victories across competitions. And that sports news brings us to the end of today's edition of Periscope, as edited by Ayola Fatokun. On behalf of the production crew, led I am Abimbola Ogunbadini, saying thanks for listening. Good evening.
3: Ladies and gentlemen, she's heading into episode 12. 4 hours of non-stop streaming. Surely she's going to bed. No! And now she's live on TikTok.
4: Wait, this is finished? But I bought 7 days bundle. How did it finish in 2 days?
5: That's the thing, Jane. 7 days is when your bundle expires, not how long it must last. How quickly it finishes depends on how much data you have.

0: to fe suna tele to fe po para kia kia ni na majo abi inu igbo bayi ni gba ogbele ti o si ojo ordinary matches won ko ju si siga lasan se yo ba ju sile a se kini arun na a wa ma di wi pe a ta lo so na sigbo ta lo njo igbo ati be be lo. So I'm just telling us this evening that you need to work well on your immune level. Your immune system is your bodyguard, is your defense. It's like a back to sender pe pada sibi to tin bo. 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
1: ba so pe
0: 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So you need to know, you have to watch it very well.
1: Okay.
0: When you watch it, you are safe, but directly using it, exchanging spoons, exchanging all this, eyan le got contacted with all of this. So lo fi di wi pe won ni daddy lo kokko bere kata yo den wa se second born mommy lo wan gbe lo won sin ti egbon kan otiti eti lo etc. So awon aisan kan man TB akoran wole. Then number 2 is deficiency disease. Deficiency disease are those ones that we are lacking awon eroja to ye ko wa lara wa to je pe o je opo mule road fun ara to sise ninu ara. Like if you have a good calcium now, if you have calcium now pelu agbara kakala ma fini soro pelu egungun wa. 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So awon eroja won yi to ba tin di wi pe ni won to, you are lacking it. There is high tendency ki oniton ko ni aisan to ro mo deficiency e. 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So I just reply and tell them, I said mani ese ti se ke to bere. So kani e ti nse ni, you are using it to prevent, to safeguard the body before koto de wi pe o se sele. So all these vitamins and minerals, potassium ni o, sodium ni o, the body need them. 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That is the aspect of deficiency disease. So how will you know what your body is deficient of? 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You know you have to check. 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You know that was the time I said it on this promoni, the care we are giving to our vehicles ni opo igba opolopo o se abojuto yi fun ago ara. So how many time are you checking your body system in a year? 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So it has not create time for us to sit down. Technology ti gba most of our activities for us to okay, let me go and examine myself. Opolopo ti so internet da doctor they read and read and read a lot, and I want us to believe something.

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1: So about your that number ti and bani beere kama support dojo mejo
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8: Celebration time.
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8: 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Day 5, Sunday 25th October, Thanksgiving at Cathedral Church of St. Andrews, Imola Owo, Imade College Owo, clocks 80, Mr. Yinka Akiola, Chairman, 80th Anniversary Planning Committee, Ambassador Godson Eshegile, OFR, National President, announces.
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7: Iwe mi ma o fo be o fo owo eniyan wa fo won chede
8: tori kere
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8: kwa itojo
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7: we gbe we wo
8: we kare lobsan
7: national
8: health care center
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1: 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Thank you Father.
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0: Don't fear it.
1: And replace it with laughter.
0: Olorun to n gba ibanuje.
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1: And replace it with joy.
0: Ni oruko Jesu Christ.
1: In the name of Jesus Christ.
0: Nazareth ni mo
1: ki. Of Nazareth I salute you. Say
0: shalafia lewa.
1: Hope all is well.
0: Gbogbo eyin ti e gbo mi leni.
1: All of you hearing me today.
0: Isele iyanu ayo.
1: Occurrence of great miracle.
0: Yo mo sele
1: laye. Hey, may it happen in your life. In this home.
0: Koni gbona mo.
1: There shall not be fire.
0: Ibi to tin gbo mi.
1: Where you are hearing me from.
0: Koni damu.
1: You will not be troubled.
0: Gbogbo bi to yin de.
1: Any of these things can be had.
0: Ni ri wahala.
1: You will not face problems.
0: Ogun to mo gba sogo lore.
1: How do that take me to great people?
0: Will
1: not be your passion. I stand this day to pray. God behold the people. Always today join this program. To praise you on this program. And to ask for something. Look at the thousands of people that came to the mountain of glory. At
0: Ashejures.
1: All the ministers of God. All our fathers in faith. All those great gospel artists. Thank you so much, God.
0: Hey,
1: man, accept that thanks.
0: Ogoni for Jesus.
1: Hallelujah.
0: Ogoni for Jesus.
1: Hallelujah.
0: Ojoy sure lojo eni.
1: Today is the day of blessings.
0: Egbole ni gbogbo eni gbo mi lori eto.
1: Yeah, this everyone hear me on the program today.
0: Oh, what you got to dead wo.
1: That whole thing that stagnated you.
0: Oluwa ko le da.
1: Hey, man, the Lord just sit away.
0: Oluwa gbagbara lowo.
1: They don't make you powerless.
0: O to se bi Olorun le Olorun.
1: That thing acting like God over you.
0: O fi ri ona lo.
1: They make you not have headway.
0: Ko ma wole.
1: Hey, man, they bury.
0: Ko ma wole.
1: Hey, man, they bury.
0: Ma wo
1: anything called unseen battle
0: se o je ko nisimi
1: they don't let you rest
0: ogun airi
1: unseen battle
0: bi won se so for me
1: that's how I had it
0: ogun to fojuri
1: battle you cannot see with your eyes
0: to fe ma fa ise
1: they want to set you back
0: labe agbara olohun
1: under the power of God
0: ko ma wo le
1: are you parents where are you
0: for to awon omo yin
1: where are your picture
0: ba mi ko sitosi
1: get them nearby
0: oro wa lori
1: we have issues on it
0: gbogbo omo to ti gbejo
1: every child they have dance street
0: oni gbe won si
1: eh never you never bury them
0: omo to ti layo lori
1: don't judge you have joy over them
0: oni pada ni ba
1: may not sorrow over them
0: awon omo to ti rarin
1: lori children that you have laughed over them
0: oni pada so
1: may you not weep over them
0: omo ele taye ti patewo fun yen
1: this child that they applauded you
0: for oni pada say sorry
1: they will not console you by
0: o ti to omo o
1: you have trained that child
0: oni sin omo o
1: may you not bury the child
0: in the name of
1: yeah
0: eja lord pepe
1: let's say straight about that.
0: Tati mon hallelujah.
1: Where we shout hallelujah.
0: Oh, my boy, meje.
1: You know, 7 times.
0: You want your Jericho.
1: They went on the wall of Jericho.
0: Eh, meje.
1: 7 times.
0: Ni Elijah Badua.
1: Elijah prayed.
0: Eh, meje.
1: 7 times.
0: No, ni Jesus saw Lord
1: Jesus. Jesus spoke on the cross.
0: Maje muwa nu meje.
1: There's covenant in 7.
0: Eh, meje.
1: 7 times.
0: Ni namani wa Jordan.
1: Namani ta to Jordan. And leprosy vanished.
0: Basenke meje meje.
1: After shouting 7
0: on a many.
1: In 4 places.
0: And hallelujah.
1: We are shouting hallelujah.
0: Go.
1: Glory.
0: Hosanna.
1: Hosanna.
0: Yeah.
1: Life. I want to be connected with it. There's great victory in it. Because you have been remembered for good.
0: Hallelujah, major.
1: Hallelujah, hallelujah, hallelujah, hallelujah, hallelujah, hallelujah. Hallelujah!
0: God, you see on
1: the cross. Back to the place.
0: Ogo meje.
1: Ogo, ogo, ogo, ogo, ogo, ogo, ogo.
0: God, you see on
1: the cross. That place.
0: Hosanna!
1: 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Hosanna! 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Hosanna! Hosanna!
0: On a carry ye.
1: Iye! Iye! Iye! Iye! Iye! Iye! Iye!
0: Agbara nla kan wa. Eyi to n dogun duro. Agbara nla yi o. Egbe wo mi o baba.
1: Mo ran Olorun sinu leyi. I thank God to this home.
0: Agbara.
1: Power.
2: power.
1: To ma die jia ti ogun eri
2: 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That will stop every storm.
1: Ko wole wo.
2: Na ile ta so ji so.
1: E po ile ke da ba ba di adaya.
2: Oh.
1: E gba gba ra.
2: Na receive power. Na receive power.
1: Gba gba.
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2: When power comes.
1: Ibanuje a ma da yo.
2: Sorrow turn to joy.
1: Lai si atu we a son.
2: With that then repetition.
1: Ayale me son.
2: Thank you, Father. Thank you, Father.
1: One of me see any colony.
2: I have set aside for today.
1: Number one set of people. And you too go ahead.
2: Though that the invisible battle has buried you already.
1: Okay, let what tell
2: you. You were at the top before. But when that invisible battle came,
1: it
2: buried you completely.
1: Be a wonder.
2: Like a joke.
1: And the day, Father.
2: Then you are the third again.
1: My little
2: power. In the name of Jesus.
1: And you go ahead. You are going to
2: that was the battle that buried people.
1: And we know that.
2: Guys, fire. Yeah.
1: I call
2: upon of resurrection.
1: I bear my
2: Jesus. I document the blood of Jesus.
1: Show my
2: Lord. Don't forget that on Simba.
1: Show Wallet.
2: Amen.
1: Show Wallet.
2: Amen.
1: Show Wallet.
2: Amen.
1: Show Wallet.
2: Amen.
1: Show Wallet.
2: Amen.
1: In the name.

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0: ogun to fe gbe o mi
1: back down to sallow you
0: oluwa gbe mi
1: you lost sallow them
0: baba mi gbe
1: my father sallow them
0: baba mi gbe in the name of
1: Jesus amen
0: I
1: want to take into a covenant assignment. Freedom from unseen forces. But let me bring up this testimony. From the last program we did on the mountain. This night, that vigil, please don't sleep at
0: home.
1: We are coming to Jabu Mountain today.
0: Are
1: you sons of God? That
0: we pray
1: together on the mountain. It's time to walk
0: home.
1: Don't you
0: come?
1: We are meeting tonight by the grace of God. That help we use at the mountain. We are bringing it. You will get your own also.
0: Engineer,
1: bring up one of the testifiers.
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0: Don't joke with any of them.
1: Any on where she.
0: All heavens be opened. Fight for me in a fearful way.
1: You
0: all heaven open.
1: Oluwaja.
0: Lord, fight for me. Those that are concerned with this,
1: I want to work,
0: you that are believing that
1: see, set, you know,
0: prayer is failing in your life.
1: All
0: your efforts
1: can work out.
0: It's not working out.
1: He wants a plan.
0: The way you plan it,
1: can be
0: please shout this where you are.
1: Oluwa,
0: oh Lord, who is using force to make me suffer?
1: I swear they are lying like
0: make them powerless. Anyone using force to make me suffer,
1: I swear they are lying
0: make
1: like
0: them
1: man.
0: Powerless.
1: Learn in you.
0: Yes, that spell disturbing my today.
1: Go to London,
0: waiting for my future also. You must be western from me. You will wave them away with your hands.
1: Now,
0: yes, that spell. Fighting my today.
1: That
0: make my today battle. That yes, that case. Roll away from me.
1: Come on, bow.
0: They will not destroy my future.
1: I really care.
0: They will not destroy my future.
1: Come on, bow.
0: No, they will not destroy my future. That yes, that spell. Fighting my today. Be rolled away.
1: Glory
0: from me. My brother,
1: how for so
0: can we jump up as you pray?
1: I need offer
0: that arrow come out of me.
1: Offer to first submit that current
0: arrow that want to make me useless.
1: To first submit that lie, man.
0: That want to make me someone
1: to first submit that torture.
0: That want to make me a beggar.
1: I need more bad word.
0: I pray. Jump up.
1: Too low.
0: You move to left and right.
1: I for so
0: you jump up as you pray. Every arrow jump out.
1: I'm sorry, my friend.
0: Cause I want to be lifted.
1: Sorry, my friend.
0: I must be great.
1: Olu Ali of
0: God. Change them out. Today's illustration. Whatever you may do, make sure you don't jump. I am sent for.
1: I want to just sit by there.
0: Don't have the program together. They know how great God
1: is.
0: Then at night, and then virus.
1: You
0: know my joking matter.
1: There will
0: be prophets to come. We don't know. Look at all the crowds.
1: Oh my father.
0: Tonight is going to be.
1: All alone,
0: God they want to give people some.
1: Rue meji ma pe lale.
0: You have two of that oil tonight.
1: Ti o ba gba gba ti.
0: You that have got to get your.
1: Aye, sir.
0: Igbiyanju
1: leyan fin dide o.
0: What is to take effort to rise? You need to make effort.
1: To bari ti mo sise.
0: If you see me laboring.
1: Ti mo se bi lo.
0: Go from one place to another.
1: Don't work pade mo.
0: Don't that come to
1: you. Ise tori owo.
0: No, it's not because of money.
1: Build the iron man.
0: I'm building destiny.
1: Olorun de wa fi ro wa lorun.
0: I got make you so easy.
1: Awon yen den dide.
0: People have been lifted.
1: Won na dide.
0: Hey, you should be lifted.
1: Okay.
0: Shout this. Lord, remove God to suffering from me. The one I inherited. Oh, Father, remove them. Lift up your two hands. You will shout. Out of my body.
1: The guys
0: that finished
1: good
0: up
1: with me.
0: The guys that finished good up
1: with me.
0: As I'm praying,
1: come
0: up and fire.
1: Oh, yo. 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
0: 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That the more you cry. 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That your weeping. Is their own joy. They have entered to covenant. That none of your mother's children. That we have day of joy. I come in the name of the Lord. And I speak as a prophet. All their plans against you return back to you. You will laugh again. The Lord has made covenant with me that any battle that I fight, I must win. So I connect with the Spirit of God and I contact your destiny. Any problem you have been fighting from childhood, now the problem is over. Bí omi bá ti kan iná. 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
1: Láyé.
0: Come to an end. Come to an end. Come to an end. The covenant that God had with you is the covenant of breakthrough and blessing. Satan cannot come now and turn it over. They cannot just scatter all the plans. They have tampered with some destiny. They turn the hero to zero. The great one become the little one. They are suffocating some people's destiny. They have scattered some people's plans. They stop some destiny. They remove their wings to fly and they cannot fly again. I prophesy healing and deliverance. But anyone here, that the devil has been tormented, be delivered. be delivered. That sister, what they did to your mother, they will not be able to do it to you. Because your case is different. I prophesy, be free, be free, be free, be free, be free, be free, be free, be free, be free, be free, be free, be free, be free, be free, every evil hand fighting you and your children, every evil hand fighting your destiny, we cut it off. Your destiny is hereby delivered. Every destiny suffering, you are free. Every destiny crawling, arise and shine. Every destiny attacked by the devil, you are free. Every destiny that is borrowing, you are borrowing before you sustain. You borrow before you survive. I prophesy every power of borrowing come to an end. You will borrow no more. You borrow no more. You borrow no more. You borrow no more. Your destiny is elevated one. Yes, I am a man. That is the destiny that God created. When God thought about you, let's make this man in our image, in our likeness, for you to have dominion and to be fruitful and to be multiplied. Any power that is against your destiny, because when man slept, enemy came and so tears, so sorrow, so problem. So I hereby declare your freedom. Be free. Be free. 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
1: Who is this?
0: Jesukoto.
1: You are fighting a pit.
0: You know, Koto, I yet to Jesu.
1: That evil pit you fell into.
0: Shem Badua.
1: Yes, sir.
0: Oh, your daddy was.
1: Hey, man, come out. My daddy. My daddy, I come out.
0: Mori Koto line.
1: I saw that giant pit.
0: Me, O Manto, say.
1: I don't know what to do, though. That is your best decision.
0: Why would they say this is where you belong? God said you should go higher. Enemy want to put you to the
1: pit.
0: Joseph Lala, okay.
1: Joseph dreamt of the top.
0: And when I go to Sukko,
1: the brother stream in the pit.
0: But Nipa Toya,
1: but at the right time,
0: Padari Omolon Loki,
1: the son said of God above.
0: Oh, where you tie your fork?
1: All of you destined for the top.
0: See your tie to Sukko,
1: the enemy put in a hole.
0: Send Luagogo.
1: Yes, sir.
0: Mene Marada.
1: Hey, man, go back to the top.
0: Talele.
1: Who is this one?
0: Badass, okay.
1: Hey, man, go back to the top.
0: You want him on
1: by your finances keep going downwards.
0: Learn the key, Sola.
1: Today, not tomorrow.
0: Badass, okay.
1: Hey, man, go back to the top.
0: Tino, meaning one.
1: All that deadline I've set.
0: A war, I told you, share video.
1: That hand you used to share this video.
0: My automa shell.
1: See what will happen now. See what will happen.
0: Igbona eyokan.
1: That one obedience.
0: To then tell off at
1: that
0: like.
1: That make you
0: share it. He
1: said, you are not doing it for me.
0: Somebody somewhere.
1: And it can't become.
0: This video will just appear.
1: I will write about the day of the
0: day. On his page.
1: Many.
0: And that will be the person deliverance.
1: If you don't have to steal it.
0: Me or ma.
1: I don't know.
0: The place embargo on somebody's career.
1: And it come out if you tell it. Share it.
0: Yes. And this work is no more fruitful.
1: He said, "Yo, I'm busy, man."
0: For God's sake, my son, professor,
1: I'm a sotele.
0: Whatever that come out from this mouth,
1: oh, God, don't tell me. Leave that day.
0: Always work like fire.
1: Oh, my church, every money.
0: Bobo, I want to be laser.
1: Every evil has blessed on your work.
0: Tofi, that be a lie, man.
1: That make you look incompetent.
0: Oh, why you fare?
1: Hey,
0: oh, why I want
1: that hand of the wicked?
0: At your why I want
1: that hand of witches.
0: lórí iṣẹ́ rẹ̀.
1: Over your work.
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1: 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I heard it first.
0: Appear.
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0: 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It's becoming disgrace.
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1: Fire consume
0: 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You will speak that language.
1: That sorrow, that
0: every garment of shame and reproach.
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1: I say go.
0: Catch fire.
1: Nano.
0: Fire.
1: Bino.
0: Fire.
1: Nano.
0: Fire.
1: Bino.
0: Yeah, yeah, yeah, yeah, yeah, yeah, yeah, yeah, yeah, yeah, yeah, yeah, yeah, yeah, yeah, yeah, yeah, yeah, yeah, yeah, yeah, yeah, yeah, yeah, yeah, yeah, yeah, yeah, yeah, yeah, yeah, yeah, yeah, 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yeah, yeah, yeah, yeah, yeah, yeah, yeah, yeah, yeah, yeah, yeah, yeah, yeah, yeah, yeah, yeah, yeah, yeah, yeah, yeah, yeah, yeah, yeah, yeah, yeah, yeah, yeah, yeah, ye

0: I cry out. I decree.
1: Tell the SCB.
0: Smash your head here.
1: I saw it to you.
0: That garment of shame.
1: At TSC.
0: I reproach.
1: Don't walk
0: in. They are putting on.
1: Enough fire.
0: Yes. Fire tears. Fire tears.
1: Olorun mi,
0: my God,
1: Ogbagba ti gbala ilara, abi amo boja gborogboro, toju omi yen sile,
0: keep your water ready,
1: mi o gbagbe o,
0: I'm not forgotten, keep your water,
1: aso ti won fi wo e ninu emi,
0: that gentle place to you in the spirit realm,
1: to lo salaye yeye,
0: that is describing your shape.
1: To interpret ye bi alairaye wa.
0: Show you are someone that not come to God well.
1: Aso egan yi,
0: that gentle of reproach, sir.
1: I saw it to you.
0: That garment of shame, mommy.
1: Enough, Bolon.
0: Hey, man, can I remove it from you?
1: I saw it.
0: That garment of death.
1: I saw it.
0: That garment of death.
1: Enough, Boda.
0: Hey, man, can I remove it?
1: And come, mommy.
0: Someone is telling me.
1: A gerator, assassin.
0: That's your blood bewitching you.
1: Mututi, mommy.
0: Hey.
1: Ejere
0: your own blood
1: turn assassin
0: sending you bewitchment.
1: Ejere turn assassin
0: your blood relation sending you bewitchment.
1: Oti awon ti ba ti ba ti so le ti man go
0: no
1: imbi kibi to wa
0: anywhere they may be
1: ko lo sira aile muala adele gedesa ogo ti won tori assassin o
0: that glory that made them bewitching.
1: O bere si fara
0: amen give them manifest
1: famion Famion, famion, famion, famion, tori mi, famion.
0: Hey.
1: Mori angeli yanu ton kwekiri.
0: I say God, miracle distributing miracles.
1: I see miracles.
0: Ha, thank you, Jesus.
1: Miracles.
0: Thank you, Jesus.
1: Everywhere.
0: God bless you, God bless you.
1: Miracle.
0: Iyanu.
1: Miracle.
0: Iyanu.
1: Begin to claim it.
0: Oya ma gbasi
1: yawo. Miracle.
0: Iyanu.
1: Miracle.
0: Kakakiri.
1: Miracle.
0: Iyanu.
1: Miracle.
0: Lord, you know see.
1: Miracle.
0: Miracle.
1: Miracle.
0: Iyanu mi.
1: Miracle.
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1: 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Miracle.
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1: I have sent to you.
0: Mali sinda.
1: I
0: have sent to you. O tan ran mi.
1: What I have sent.
0: Ki si oro material te.
1: It's not about material things.
0: Oro aye ko. Oro owo ko.
1: It's about money.
0: O ti mo gbadua.
1: What I'm praying.
0: Ko mu iranse.
1: It's going to accelerate destiny.
0: Ko logo
1: re. I give your glory.
0: Ko si de ijoba
1: oro. I get to kingdom.
0: O ti mo wa after ni o. Mo de gbadua.
1: And I pray for you.
0: Ori ogo re.
1: Hey,
0: oh, Proverbs 24. Verse 10. If thou faint in the day of adversity, thy strength is small. If you faint,
1: if you faint
0: on
1: the day of adversity,
0: your voice less.
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0: Don't be weary.
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3: e patewo fun Jesu gbogbo yin mama yi e ma sayeye
4: amen
3: olohun wa o
4: confirm
0: eri re pamane
1: may your testimony permanent
0: bolti ekiti yen so
1: hear what that ekiti woman
0: say mama lawon ki gbagbo
1: she say she doesn't believe
0: pe pesugbe leyin
1: but this one
0: confirm
1: it was
0: sorry ti olorun baran mi
1: well God says me
0: o kin tiju lati so
1: I'm never shy to say
0: eyin ko ni jeya mo
1: some of you never suffer again
0: e o de ni je gbese
1: you no more be in debt
0: e o ni tawo
1: do you not be in head like a money
0: e o ni tara
1: amen
0: e o ni toro
1: je you not die
0: ibi o ni bayin
1: even will not be up
0: ayi o ni ri
1: when we are doing work on wealth, I'm always so concerned. I really pass through poverty. There are some prayers.

0: I just must pray.
1: Miracle.
0: At a time like this.
1: Especially.
0: Papa. With Psalm 69. God can deliver you from suffering.
1: Psalm 113. Then Psalm 23.
0: And Psalm 23.
1: Psalm
0: 69. Psalm
1: 23.
0: Then Psalm 23.
1: 23.
0: Lord, deliver me from suffering. She really suffered before. But the way open for her. This testimony you are hearing is the covenant of God as well. It's not by my power. Prayers. No joking about tonight. Any sir, God has sent me to you. And tonight is the
1: detail.
0: And whatever the Lord sends me, I'm never shy to deliver it. Tell somebody to tell somebody. To tell another person that authority is already in town. And what God said to tell this time today is that people should be free from poverty. So this money, those of you in Fagba and the virus, you've been there before. Sir, if you know the thousands of people that come here, even professionals, even businessmen and women, you know what are they doing? All of you have testimony on this program.
1: 081 123 123 2 2 2
0: in five places.
1: Let's send the reason.
0: That's why I sent testimony. How to take your testimony?
1: Amen.
0: Enjoy your glory. By tomorrow night, all of you in Abuja,
1: white night.
0: I shall have a funny
1: tomorrow night.
0: That tomorrow,
1: white no matter.
0: You have come with white.
1: Light of glory.
0: Oh, God, don't forget. Let us say,
1: come
0: with one mirror. I can see your
1: face.
0: With this, when we get there, I'm working on monitoring spirit. The one is evil. It's not good for anything. If you are glorious, don't sleep.
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1: 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They have gone to native doctors.
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1: fun. 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
0: To tori e wegbe.
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0: 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Gbogbo ogun yen.
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0: 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Gbogbo ogun yen.
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0: O se wale. Mo gbadua.
1: I pray.
0: Ogun to ti gbadua.
1: That battle you have prayed.
0: To gba we lori
1: e. Fasted for.
0: To ti gori oke.
1: You have gone to mountain.
0: Manama sabe. Gbogbo ogun.
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0: To tori ejo yen gbe.
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0: Ti o se yen.
1: But refuse to go.
0: Labe ma je mu anu.
1: Under covenant of mercy.
0: Ogun yen se lo. Awon ireti egbe re ni.
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1: That is just your
0: mercy. 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
0: 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Gba ire. Gba anu. In the name of Jesus. 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
4: 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Àti solution.
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